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1: Hi, I'm Phoebe Humphrey. Card surcharges for Aussie shoppers have been axed. The Reserve Bank has banned businesses from adding the extra fees on top of the cost price when you pay with a credit or debit card. But the move is expected to see some stores lift their shelf prices. Treasurer Jim Chalmers says the consumer watchdog will be making sure everyone is doing the right thing.
2: If they put up their prices, they will have to justify it. But what this means is that what you see on the menu is what you pay when you tap. And we know from talking to people right around the country, people hate these pesky surcharges.
1: A pilot has been arrested after a mid-air stabbing and crash attempt during a flight from Dubai to Tel Aviv. The commercial plane issued an emergency alert just 2 hours into its journey after one of the pilots allegedly stabbed the other. The flight was forced to make an emergency landing in Saudi Arabia. The federal government says it continues to make significant savings following calls to rein in spending. It comes as the Reserve Bank has lifted the cash rate to a 15-year high in a bid to tackle high inflation. Environment Minister Murray Watt telling Seven, Labor has saved nearly $180 billion in government spending since coming into office.
3: Even the most recent figures that came out showed that $4 out of $5 in demand in the economy at the moment is coming from the private sector. So the great bulk of spending that is happening in the economy at the moment is not from government, it's actually coming from the private sector.
1: And the Oz Alert system officially launches today to send emergency messages during disasters. It follows a nationwide test that went off back in July. In sport, Panthers star Nathan Cleary has taken out his first Dally M medal. He finished 14 points ahead on the leaderboard, sending a message from home as he recovers from surgery.
4: I want to start off by saying how grateful I am for everyone's support over the last few days, given the injury that happened, and just the support from the rugby league community has been absolutely amazing.
1: They're on Fox. Tamika Upton won for the NRLW. And Harry Sheezel has become the youngest kangaroo to win North Melbourne's Best and Fairest Award 3 times. That's the latest news and sport.
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5: Rain throughout this morning and afternoon with a chance of a thunderstorm in the morning and afternoon. Murray Bridge 22, Adelaide 21, Victor Harbour, Strathalbyn and Mount Barker 20. Mount Lofty at 16 tomorrow for your Friday showers with a chance of a thunderstorm in the morning and afternoon. Murray Bridge at Adelaide 19, Victor Harbour, Strathalbyn and Mount Barker 17. Mount Lofty 13 degrees tomorrow.
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5: Let's go. Happy Thursday, 1st of October on this Friday's Eve. 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How you can plan your weekend to live your best local life. Plenty of tunes on the way for your passenger inside five to take you there. Portugal, the man with Feel It Still. I reckon this is the great kickoff for the show for the right stuff. On this Friday's Eve, it's giving me that energy. You're on the home of the hits, Power FM.

FM, the right stuff. Katie Wright Dynamite with you. Alex Warren with Passenger. Hope you're doing great for your Thursday, 1st of October. 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They don't even have one. 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Somber on the way with Home Wrecker. But to take us there, old school Pearl Jam with Better Man on your home of the hits across the Adelaide Hills, south coast of Murraylands. 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

the Tiger. Hope you're doing great. Happy Thursday. 1st of October, Katie with you. Katie Wright, Dynamite. Now, the power's gone off in the city, just around the CBD mostly, and just makes you feel great about living in the Adelaide Hills, South Coast and Murraylands. We're fine. Our power was on. It's expected to all be kicking back everyone's power in the CBD by 11 a.m. But you know what it's like? You get those messages and they're like, oh, power is expected to be restored by, and then it gets to the, you know, time that it's supposed to be restored by, or like a little bit after that time, 10, 15 minutes past, and then they go, oh, there has been a problem and power is now expected to be restored by. It's just like, oh, come on, man. And the messages I'm getting, and this is like, I shouldn't, but I, you know, I do. Her name is Karen. Her name's Karen. You're just a bit like, oh, come on. But Karen's probably a really nice person. Like, Karens don't deserve, you know, the nice Karens of the world just don't deserve all the Karen stuff they got and have still get. It's unfair. You know, it is unfair. Lots of tunes on the way. Sugar Ray, Sienna Spyro, plus heaps more. But to take us in that direction, it's Ed Sheeran with Shivers. Ah, Ed. Ed. Shaking my head. That's your Ed. On your home with the hits. 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
1: So on Monday, I believe they do the exit interviews. 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
1: They just go on and say everything. And I guess it would have been a pretty quick and sweet one for Tex Walker.
2: What do you do to commemorate that time? What do you take with you? Obviously, surely he could keep his Guernsey.
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Right, stuff Imagine Dragons with Enemy. Hope you're doing good. Happy Thursday, 1st of October. 11 a.m. is around the corner. News, sport and weather on the way. 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
5: Hi, I'm Phoebe Humphrey. Say goodbye to card surcharges. From today, Aussie businesses will no longer be able to charge an extra fee for customers using credit or debit cards. The Reserve Bank is also lowering the interchange fees businesses pay for card payments. The PM is spruiking the federal government's 5% first home deposit scheme. It comes after new figures revealed more than 100,000 first home buyers have taken up the scheme over the last year. Anthony Albanese says one in two are now using it to get into the market.
6: When you invest in your home, it's an investment in long term. And having a security of roof over your head enables you to plan with certainty.
5: While experts warn the Australian property market could see falls of up to 15% in the coming months, it follows the latest data from Cotality that reveals national house prices have dropped for a sixth straight month, down 1.1% in September. All capital cities recorded a fall besides from Darwin and Hobart. The verdict date has been set for the trial of three Mexican men accused of killing two Aussie brothers. A Mexican judge says closing arguments will take place next Thursday local time, with the verdict to be delivered the following day. Jake and Callum Robinson, along with their American friend, were killed while on a surfing trip in 2024. And the tax office says almost 30% of large companies paid no tax in the 2024-25 financial year. The ATO has released its corporate tax transparency report, revealing more than 1,000 large companies did not pay tax that year. In sport, Roosters star Angus Crichton admits it would be a fairy tale ending to finish his NRL career with a premiership. The 30-year-old will play his last rugby league game in Sunday's decider against the Knights before heading to Union. Crichton telling Nine a grand final win would be special.
7: We won a premiership in my first year when I came across in 2019, and then it'd be pretty fitting to win another one on Sunday.
5: And North Melbourne assistant Xavier Clark will compete for the club's vacant head coaching role after the Roos parted ways with Alistair Clarkson. That's the latest news and sport.
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4: Rain throughout this morning and afternoon with the chance of a thunderstorm in the morning and afternoon. Murray Bridge 22, Adelaide 21, Victor Harbour, Strathalbyn and Mount Barker 20. Mount Lofty at 16 tomorrow for your Friday showers with a chance of a thunderstorm in the morning and afternoon. Murray Bridge at Adelaide 19, Victor Harbour, Strathalbyn and Mount Barker 17. Mount Lofty 13 degrees tomorrow.
5: Lofty, the right stuff.
2: Workday done the right way. The right stuff with Katie Wright Dynamite.
4: Halloween on the way. Happy Thursday. 1st of October. Pinch and a punch as we enter the spooky month. The Statue House right near McHugh's. It's got some spooky inflatable kind of things going up, which is pretty fun. So go and check that out. I think I saw my little friend deflated today. But look, maybe they just need a coffee and they're going to perk right up. It is also International Coffee Day. So look, congratulations and a big hey to all those who celebrate International Coffee Day. I'm sipping on my first coffee today, actually, which is making my work day go the right way. I've got to admit, it is helping. It is helping a lot. Harry Styles on the way. Also Pink. But to take us there, it's Eminem with Houdini. Yeah, on your home of the hits, Power.

0: with American Girls. Katie with you. Happy Thursday, 1st of October. Now on The Breakfast Show this morning, Craig and Chels have got a segment where they apologise, sometimes to objects, sometimes to people. Craig made an apology this morning. Take a listen.
1: You know when you go into a store, you're getting one thing and you know exactly where it is?
2: Yes.
1: I made a beeline for this one thing I needed from Chemist Warehouse. Just as I got to the section, lady just stepped right in front, stood there for a while, was really trying to like read labels and stuff, and I'm like, I need to get out of here. So eventually she shuffled off and I grabbed what I needed, and then as I was going out, I went, oh, hang on a minute, was that the item I needed? Turns out I actually needed something else.
2: Oh.
1: Turns out there was more of the item I needed under the other item I needed.
2: Right.
1: So for my passive aggressiveness that I did not bring out to the lady in front of me at Chemist Warehouse. I really am.
2: If someone is in my way, I won't actually go, excuse me, I'll do a, oh, I'm so sorry.
1: Yeah.
0: Just typical Gen Z behaviour. Just got to communicate. Just use your voice. The woman probably wouldn't have minded. You just got to go, excuse me. And she would have gone, oh my gosh, I'm sorry. And she probably just would have jumped out the way. And then everyone can move on and never think about it again. That's my advice. You know, people are used to being asked to just jump out of the way. They might just be completely and entirely in their own world. But anyway, yeah, Craig's probably, I think he said he's on the cusp of Gen Z and millennial. It's just like, you know, just say it. Just say it. Say it nicely. Craig's nice anyway. And they'll just politely move out the way. And then you can just move on with your life. Dasha on the way, but to take us there, it's Pink with Raise Your Glass on your Home of the Hits.

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2: 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It looks like an alien hand.
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FM, The Right Stuff, Katie Wright, Dynamite with you, Prince and The Revolution with Kiss. I think that's one of the best songs of all time. I remember the first time I heard it, it really just had an effect. You know when you hear a song for the first time, it just has a real effect on you? And obviously this is before my time. It's not like I was grooving out to this when I was a kid or anything, but it's just like I heard it as an adult and I was like, this is something special. There's my little personal review on Prince and The Revolution with Kiss there. Happy Thursday. Pinch and a punch for the first day of the month. No returns. No returns. Happy spooky month. Send me photographs of your pets, please. I'm being a bit inundated, actually. I've got a fair few. I've got to choose one, which is going to be hard. I'm getting cows. I'm getting goats. Get a lot of doggies, which I absolutely love. Fair few cats. Meow, meow, row, row, row. Sorry about that. I shouldn't have gone meow, meow, row, row, row. It just came out of my mouth. Please send me photos of your pets. DM them. 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I'll do it again. 0417 901 967. A little bit slow, a little bit louder for the people at the back. That's right. 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Find them on Gawler Street, 19 Gawler Street in Mount Barker. They're open 7 days. They're a family-run business, been going for like 30 years, won a bunch of awards, and they're just lovely people. And they'll help you with any questions you've got and all the care for your pet. Lots of tunes on the way, Taylor Swift and Sabrina Carpenter, but to take us there, it's Zara Larsson with Lush Life on your home of the hits, Power FM.

Sam the Right Stuff, Taylor Swift, Sabrina Carpenter with The Life of a Showgirl. Happy Thursday, 1st of October, International Coffee Day. Happy International Coffee Day to all those that celebrate. As you can hear, struggling with talking a little bit. It's probably time for me to down another coffee, because that often helps me to just use my voice and use my words. It gets us going, doesn't it? The weekend literally on the way, but the artist, The Weekend, on the way. Sort of really at the stage in life, people go, what'd you do on the weekend? It's like, well, I survived. I did a lot of like a full day of cleaning. This is just usually where I'm at. You know what I mean? Just hung out with the kids, took them to the park. It's like, what do you think I'm doing, dude? Like, I'm a mum with two kids, often solo parenting. I'm just parenting and cleaning in general. I know that's so relatable for so many of you. Hootie and the Blowfish now with Only Want to Be With You on your home of the hits, Power FM.

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FM, the right stuff. 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Katie with you. Happy Thursday. 1st of October as we get through our day together. 12 noon is about to happen. We're about to kick into the afternoony with the 12 noony. I've got the Thursday sillies. Is it Friday yet? It's tomorrow. It's a Friday's Eve. We're almost there, friends, into the long weekend. I mean, we're going to kick it back and get old school for throwback lunch just after 12. Thanks to McDonald's, Murray Bridge and Victor. I mean, this is weekend energy, isn't it? A bit of this action. Bottle full of bub, mama, I got what you need. You need to feel the buzz. I'm into having sex, I ain't into making love. So come give me a hug. Yeah, in the club, as well as Hoodoo Gurus.

0: That's the energy we need, isn't it? We're almost there. I'll hit Planet after 12 on your home of the hits, Power FM.
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3: Hi, I'm Phoebe Humphrey. Aussie shoppers are being warned we could start seeing prices rise slightly at some businesses amid a ban on card surcharges. From today, we'll no longer be slugged the extra 1% to 2% when paying with debit or credit card. Treasurer Jim Chalmers says the price you see is exactly what you'll pay at the checkout.
4: Right now, I think something like 84% of businesses don't charge credit or debit charge surcharges. So we're talking about 16% of businesses, and if they put up their prices, they will have to justify it.
3: Some passengers have been praised for helping take down a pilot who allegedly stabbed his co-pilot on a flight from Dubai to Israel. The Fly Dubai plane was forced to make an emergency landing in Saudi Arabia after making a distress signal 2 hours into the flight. One man has been arrested. Israeli authorities claim he was trying to crash the plane. Bridget McKenzie has slammed the federal government as incompetent when it comes to government spending. Labor is facing renewed calls to pull back following the latest interest rate rise. The National Senator telling Seven they've been given plenty of chances.
5: They were warned by the IMF, the OECD, the Reserve Bank Governor about the proportion of government spending in our economy and the negative consequences that would have. They've ignored that.
3: And Ampol has bought one of Australia's biggest EV charging networks, the fuel giant striking a deal to acquire 100% of EV networks for $225 million. It will more than triple the number of charging bays it owns. In sport, a former Magpie Premiership player says he thinks Lachie Neal will be a huge addition to the club. The 33-year-old will leave Brisbane for Collingwood when the AFL's free agency opens tomorrow. Tom Mitchell has told Seven he'd certainly help solve the club's clearance issues.
6: I think it's a great fit. So if you look at Collingwood's profile, they're in the bottom five for centre clearance, and first possession. Brisbane ranked number one in all three categories. So I'm not saying that's all Lachie Neal, but he plays a huge part in that.
3: And Panther Nathan Cleary has accepted his Dallier medal from the couch as he recovers from surgery. That's the latest news and sport.
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10: Rain throughout this morning and afternoon with the chance of a thunderstorm in the morning and afternoon. Murray Bridge 22, Adelaide 21, Victor Harbour, Strathalbyn and Mount Barker 20. Mount Lofty at 16 tomorrow for your Friday showers with a chance of a thunderstorm in the morning and afternoon. Murray Bridge at Adelaide 19, Victor Harbour, Strathalbyn and Mount Barker 17. Mount Lofty 13 degrees tomorrow.
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10: Yeah, when we hit your lunch hour, we love to get old school and throw it back. Happy Thursday, 1st of October. Katie Wright Dynamite with you. 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Thanks to McDonald's, Murray Bridge and Victor Harbour. Things are heating up at Macca's with the new Nashville McCrispy and Nashville McSpicy, made with 100% Aussie chicken, pickle slaw and spicy Nashville sauce. 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Heaps of tunes, like I said. We're about to get into a bit of 50 Cent with Inda Club. But to kick us off and get us there, it's Hoodoo Gurus. Like, wow, wipe out.

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Yeah, yeah, yeah. Lots of tunes on the way. Melody MC, Limp Bizkit, but to take us there. Into go, club. Go, go Shorty. Go, 50 Cent go, on your home of the hits. 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

0: Radio Gaga. The legendary queen, Freddie Mercury, of course. Hope you're doing great for your Thursday, 1st of October. How are you feeling in the school holidays? It's a thing, isn't it? Are you going to the best of the best places to take the kids across the school holidays? That's what we're doing now. We did Best of the Best Schnitty. It was a highly contended. So many hundreds of you told us your favourite schnitzel. You're very passionate about those. And now we want to find the best of the best places to take the kids, right? Craig and Chels were talking about it on The Breakfast Show this morning. Take a listen.
1: We are looking for the best of the best
2: places to take the kids, which is perfect in time for school holidays right now. Maybe you've literally just been doing this in the past couple of days.
1: I don't know if I can chuck this one out yet because there's a place in Mount Barker that I don't know if it's officially opened up. You'll go, oh, Craig, of course. There's a place called DC Card Trading.
2: Great. Sorry, what was the line? Oh, Craig, of course.
1: Yeah. Great place if they love trading cards and whatnot to go open a couple of packs and, yeah.
2: Nice. I'm trying to think of some of my favourites from when I was a kid.
1: Oh, yeah.
2: Still, like, probably like the Big Rocking Horse, Monado.
1: Of course.
2: Obviously. And then, like we've been talking about, even just the local pools.
0: Typical Craig, but look, hey, I reckon a lot of kids would love that. We want to know, what is your nomination for the best of the best at places to take the kids? You've got until the 14th of October to have your say, and this is important. People are pretty passionate of the best of the best recommendations. Nominations close on the 14th of October. Then the final three will be voted on via the website powerfmsa.com.au before the winner is announced on the 30th. 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A lot of tunes on the way. We got, oh my God, Moving to the Sun. What a tune. Inside Five. 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
6: Hi, I'm Harrison Preeb. Aussie shoppers will no longer be slugged any extra at the checkout when paying with debit or credit cards. From today, businesses are banned from adding that extra 1% to 2% DEFPOS fee we sometimes see. Treasurer Jim Chalmers says it's a win for customers and businesses.
7: The blame for these surcharges does not lie with small businesses. I mean, small businesses are doing the best they can in a difficult economic environment. And that's why an important part of this is to save them more than $900 million a year.
6: 170 people on board a flight from Dubai to Tel Aviv have been praised for thwarting a suspected terror attack. The flight Dubai aircraft issuing a mid-air emergency alert with reports a pilot had stabbed his co-pilot in an attempt to hijack and crash the plane. Two of the women at the centre of the sexual assault allegations made against Sydney Swans players are reportedly suffering from PTSD. Nine papers report the alleged victims have been medically assessed and have suffered severe trauma-related disorders following the night at Melbourne's Pullman Hotel in August. Four players remain persons of interest, all maintain their innocence. And Australia's richest fishing competition is back. Anglers from across the country heading to the top end today in the hope of snagging one red-tagged barramundi worth $1 million. There will also be 100 barra worth 10 grand each with the comp to run until the end of March. Thousands of NRL fans have packed into Martin Place in Sydney CBD to catch a glimpse of their grand final heroes. Players and coaches from the Roosters and Knights taking centre stage to officially launch this weekend's decider. And Marcus Bontempelli stands alongside champion Dogs midfielder Scott West as a seven-time Charles Sutton medalist. The veteran taking home the silverware at last night's club's Best and Fairest Awards. While North Melbourne's Harry Sheezels become just one of 10 Kangaroos to win their BNF 3 times. And that's the latest in news and sport.
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2: Rain throughout this morning and afternoon with a chance of a thunderstorm in the morning and afternoon. Murray Bridge 22, Adelaide 21, Victor Harbour, Strathalbyn and Mount Barker 20. Mount Lofty at 16 tomorrow for your Friday showers with a chance of a thunderstorm in the morning and afternoon. Murray Bridge at Adelaide 19, Victor Harbour, Strathalbyn and Mount Barker 17. Mount Lofty 13 degrees tomorrow.
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12: Great to be with you. Happy Thursday, 1st of October. Pinching a punch. I think Halloween is one of those things that in Australia has like a bunch of kind of divided opinions, doesn't it? Like some people are on the fence of just going, nah, that's American culture infiltrating Australia. Other people are like, you know what, maybe it is, but it's kind of fun. And then other people just all about it. It's just really growing here. Like since I was a kid, like the dominance and the, you know, the invitation from many communities to get amongst Halloween has grown in a really significant way, I reckon. I've really noticed it getting bigger and bigger. I myself just happened to marry a New Yorker where Halloween is huge. I mean, in NYC, Halloween just takes over entire suburbs amongst the city. And then, you know, I mean, we have all of the great, you know, we've got that house in Murray Bridge that does the great Halloween. Just, it's incredible. So we make up for it by the people that really get into it. I don't mind it. I think it's just like, I think after all the birthdays and all the other celebrations though, and then we're leading into Christmas, I'm a bit like, oh, it's just another thing. You know, you got to get the cozy. And but my kids always have so much fun. I even got my dog, Honey the Boar Doodle, all dressed up last time as well. So that was pretty cute. Stella Lefty on the way. Calvin Harris to take you there on your Home of the Hits Power.

0: FM, The Right Stuff, Stella Lefty with Boston. Happy Thursday, 1st of October. Katie here, Katie Wright, Dinah Mike. Great to be rolling through your day with you. Now, earlier today in The Breakfast Show, 6 to 9 live, Craig and Charles were playing their game with the one, the only, Jenny Lemon from Local News. It's called Lyrical Headlines. So Jenny reads out song lyrics, just regular songs that we hear all the time, in a news voice. So, newsreader voice. And Craig and Charles have to guess what song that is without the context of the tune, etc., etc. They're usually pretty good at it. Charles usually wins. Look, I think Craig got in there this morning. Take a listen.
1: Another lyrical headline news.
2: Great. I'll listen to you after.
1: 21 had me crushing. What? I was cuffing like the precinct. How would you go?
2: Oh. 21, how many come on that? It's The Weeknd. I don't want to know. What's that song called?
3: Craig.
1: Go on.
2: Oh, what's it called?
3: Is it Creepin' by The Weeknd and like 21 Savage? Creepin'? It's Creepin', isn't it?
2: We've signed that together.
1: There's also another artist, Craig.
2: The Weeknd, 21 Savage 21. And...
3: Metro Boomin.
2: Very good.
3: Came from nowhere. Ooh.
2: That's all points.
0: 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Rosé and Bruno Mars on the way with Up Top, but right now it's New Radicals. 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

FM, The Right Stuff, Teddy Swims with Mr. Know-It-All. Katie with you. Happy Thursday. On this Friday's Eve, on this long weekend, Friday's Eve, 1st of October, pinch to punch, heading into spooky season. So much to celebrate right now. It's also International Coffee Day. So, you know, big love to all those that celebrate International Coffee Day. I know I sure do. Every Tuesday, though, so much going on each and every day. Each and every Tuesday, we call it a Tunes Day here at the station. That's because our choir of chickens, that we have singing chickens, and they join Craig and Chels live in the studio and they cluck up a tune. Now, if you know the title and the artist of that chicken tune, then you score yourself a meat pack from Murray Bridge's only independent butcher, Murray Bridge Meats. They're right there on Adelaide Road, 97 Adelaide Road, Murray Bridge. 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Zara Larson, Inside Five. With Midnight Sun, I'll hit Planner Inside Five, but to take us there, it's Atomic Kitten with Hole Again. I reckon our chickens should try this one. It'd be pretty cute.

0: FM, the right stuff. Katie with you, Zara Larson with Midnight Sun. Happy Thursday, 1st of October. That means we've only got one more sleep to wait until Jackie from Mackie joins Craig and Shells live in the breakfast show for Living the Weekend Local. That's where she gets us across everything happening in the Adelaide Hills, South Coast, and Murraylands. 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Now, it's all thanks to a great local business, Handorf Fruit and Veg Market. 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We absolutely love them. 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They are just a beautiful store, and they've won heaps of awards. Family-run business as well. So, I mean, what more could you want? Maybe some Lewis Capaldi, please. Well, I'll hit play on this one.
1: I swear to God I'll survive. If it kills me too.
0: Inside Five, but to take you there, it's Simple Minds. I've often been described that way. 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

0: We all can't. Hopefully you've got some nice time that you can relax, or maybe you're going away. Oh my gosh. Check your fuel prices before the long weekend, because I'll probably put it up, you know, because the world can be a bit mean and evil like that. So try to get some cheaper fuel now without hogging it if you can. Craig and Shells will be back tomorrow morning live in your ears from 6 to 9. On the show tomorrow, they're going to be, they've always got Live in the Weekend Local. So they'll be chatting with Jackie from Mackie to get you across everything you can do in the Adelaide Hills, South Coast and Murraylands. You can also catch up Power FM. msa.com.au community events page. All thanks to Harndorf Fruit and Veg Market. And right after they chat with Jackie at 7:40, at 8:10 a.m, they're going to be chatting to a member of the Woodall Family Rodeo, because the Bend Classic kicks off this weekend at the Bend Motorsport Park in Tailem Bend. And Craig and Shells are going to be chatting to the Woodall. I don't even know if I'm pronouncing that right, but they'll know tomorrow morning. Woodall Family, who are running a rodeo, bringing cowgirls and cowboys together to compete for $19,000 in prizing. What a bunch of fun. Love me a good cowboy and cowgirl. Yeehaw. Let's go. I'm out of here. I'll be back tomorrow as well from 10 a.m. to 2 p.m. to keep you rolling in your work day for the right stuff. Josh is going to take care of you after 2. He's got Bernard Fanning, Taylor Swift and heaps more on the way on your home of the hits, Power FM.
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2: Hi, I'm Harrison Preeb. First home buyers entering the market with a 5% deposit are vulnerable to negative equity. A Reserve Bank report reveals more than 100,000 have used the government scheme since last October. The RBA says, despite the outlook, less than 1% of borrowers are in the red. The Treasurer insists the government can hit its goal of building 1.2 million new homes by the decade's end. That's despite figures showing Labor will fall 262,000 properties short. Jim Chalmers says he's optimistic about the target, though.
3: Whether it's approvals, commencement, dwelling investment, all three of those things were going backwards 4.5 years ago. They're now growing. That's a good thing because we've got that ambitious target and we need to hit it because we've got a very severe housing challenge in our communities.
2: The mother of murdered Perth brothers has made a plea to a Mexican court to deliver a verdict before she and her husband return home. Three men are on trial accused of killing Jake and Callum Robinson and their American friend on a surfing trip in 2024. Deborah Robinson asking the judge to deliver his verdict before they're due to fly back to Australia on October 9, a decision he's agreed to accommodate. And Aussies are spilling the beans and splashing the cash when it comes to their coffee. New research from Compare the Market has found the average Aussie spends close to $2,000 per year on their daily coffee fix, or around $5.40 a day. Well, Knights fever has hit another level in Newcastle. Tickets to Sunday's NRL Grand Final live site at McDonald Jones Stadium selling out in just 20 minutes. Fans rushing online to secure a spot as the city counts down to its first decider since 2001. And Frio big man Sean Darcy isn't going anywhere, according to the Dockers GM of footy. The ruckman wants to stay in Perth, despite reports Melbourne clubs are keen on his services. Meanwhile, the Dockers will work with Nathan O'Driscoll to help the midfielder find a new home during the trade period.
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7: Gee, a fairly rainy afternoon across the Murraylands, South Coast and Adelaide Hills today. Chance of thunderstorms in the afternoon as well. Tomorrow, though, more of the same. Showers with a chance of thunderstorms. Murray Bridge and Adelaide will get to 19. Victor Harbour will get to 17 and it'll only get to 13 in Mount Lofty.
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Off of The Life of a Showgirl Encore. Single number one from Taylor Swift. It's called Patient Zero. 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
0: Back to the bangers on the home of the hits.

across the Adelaide Hills, Murray Lands and the South Coast. This is your home of the hits, Power FM. But maybe you want to boot up a podcast, hear a little conversation. Can we suggest Her Way Sports Media? She's only 16, Abby, but she's already making her mark on women's sport around the world, catching up with the likes of women's football over at the Chelsea Football Club in the UK. Maybe she'll be seeing some NFL women's stuff over in Texas soon. You can boot her up right now on the iHeartRadio app.

0: God, Dua Lipa loves a sick bass line, doesn't she? Don't Start Now on your home of the hits right across the Adelaide Hills, Murray Lens of the South Coast. 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
0: We love the guys being introspective, and they've had a few apologies this week. Chels has apologised to her car, the segment here itself, her lost water bottle. But for Craig, somebody at Chemist Warehouse recently.
3: You know when you go into a store, you're getting one thing and you know exactly where it is.
4: Yes.
3: I made a beeline for this one thing I needed from Chemist Warehouse. Just as I got to the section, lady just stepped right in front, stood there for a while, was really trying to like read labels and stuff. And I'm like, I need to get out of here. So eventually she shuffled off and I grabbed what I needed. And then as I was going out, I went, oh, hang on a minute. Was that the item I needed? Turns out I actually needed something else.
4: Oh.
3: Turns out there was more of the item I needed under the other item I needed.
4: Right.
3: So for my passive aggressiveness that I did not bring out to the lady in front of me at Chemist Warehouse. I really am.
4: If someone is in my way, I won't actually go, excuse me. I'll do a, oh, I'm so sorry.
0: Hey, if you feel it a little bit negative, we've got to balance it out with some positivity. And the best of the best is kicked off again. 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
1: 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And you might know how to be with fire.

0: original Sid on Power FM. And speaking of the sins against in excess, you got a feel for the blue wiggle, Anthony. He made a right idiot of himself one year at the Arias.
1: In excess were in the next table to us, and it was the days when there was wine flowing. And I went over to say hello, and when I said hello, I knocked a bottle of the red wine over the table. The whole of In Excess scattered. And years later, I was talking to the Farris brothers and they remembered that moment too.
0: Stupid moment, eh? We should do stupid song. You're home at the hits. It's

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5: Look out for debris on the freeway at Totnes just before the Mount Barker exit for outbound. In Basket Range, there's tree pruning on Lobethal Road near Range Road. Speeds are down to 40 there. Speeds also reduced in Echunga for powerline work on Meadows Road near Angus Road. And in Verdun, junction upgrade works continue on Mount Barker Road near the freeway on ramp. This week at IGA, get Primo Shortcut Rhineless Bacon, 750 grams, half price, just $8.40. 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
7: Afternoon, I'm Harrison Preeve. Brisbane's triple premiership coach Chris Fagan is calling time on his career. The 65-year-old going out on top following the weekend's grand final win over Fremantle. First home buyers taking up the government's 5% deposit scheme face a greater risk of owing more than their home is worth. More than 100,000 buyers entering the market in the past year, but the Reserve Bank says less than 1% of borrowers are currently in negative equity. We'll no longer be slugged an FPOS fee when paying with debit or credit cards. Businesses banned from applying the surcharge from today. The RBA claiming it'll save shoppers around $1.6 billion per year. But finder money expert Taylor Blackburn has told Seven there could be a catch.
8: So from a transparency point, you won't be slugged with that extra 1% or 2% when you do go and tap. But whether or not goods come up in price remains to be seen.
7: Victorian doctors are striking as they fight against long hours and poor working conditions that threaten patient safety. The four-hour stop work beginning at 1:30 p.m. local time. And a death row inmate in the US is still alive despite receiving two lethal injections. Convicted murderer Krista Pike's execution in Nashville had been briefly delayed after a last-minute stay, the Supreme Court giving the go-ahead a few hours later. The 50-year-old's lawyers stating she needs immediate medical care. The botched process raising fresh questions around the use of lethal injection. As we mentioned, Chris Fagan's confirmed he won't see out the final year of his contract, the Lions coach finishing with a three-peat after the win over the Dockers at the weekend. The Roosters are still waiting on a final update on Connor Watson to see whether he'll be able to line up in this weekend's NRL Grand Final. He was forced off the field in their last clash with a head knock and has to see an independent neurologist in order to be cleared. And the Aussies have won a rain-affected third and final ODI against South Africa.
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11: Gee, a fairly rainy afternoon across the Murraylands, South Coast and Adelaide Hills today. Chance of thunderstorms in the afternoon as well. Tomorrow, though, more of the same. Showers with a chance of thunderstorms. Murray Bridge in Adelaide will get to 19. Victor Harbour will get to 17. And it'll only get to 13 in Mount Lofty.
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FM is your home of the hits right across South Australia. And if you're looking for something fun to do across the weekend, you've got to tune in tomorrow, 7:30. Jackie from Mackie joins Craig and Shells for Living the Weekend Local. Hopefully giving you an update on the Aussie National Busking Competition coming to Goolwar across the weekend. You also got the Murray Bridge Gold Cup on top of that. Get all the details tomorrow morning when you wake up. Thanks to Harndorf Fruit and Veg Market, Mount Barker Road in Harndorf.

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hits across the Adelaide Hills. This is Power FM, desperate for a throwback. So I thought we'd hit 2001, the year we got Harry Potter, The Lord of the Rings, Shrek all at the movies. And, you know, in the next 12 months, we're going to have Harry Potter on HBO Max, a new Lord of the Rings and Shrek film. Now, nothing really changes, does it?

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1: Good afternoon. Some debris in Totnes on the freeway up track just before the Mount Barker exit affecting outbound there. Ongoing works Mount Barker Adelaide Road on the freeway 40 both ways. Echunga Church Hill Road near Adelaide Road and Delamere Main South Road near Forest Road. 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
1: Knows.
0: All three.
1: All three. 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I'm listening to that. Yeah. I'm on the cannabis and I'm driving.
0: You weren't stressed because you're on the oil.
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0: 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It's back, the best of the best. 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
2: 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Sorry, what was the line? 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
0: Yeah.
1: Great place if they love trading cards and whatnot to go open a couple of packs and, yeah.
2: Nice. I'm trying to think of some of my favourites from when I was a kid.
1: Oh, yeah.
2: Still, probably like the big rocking horse, Monado.
1: Of course.
2: Obviously. And then, like we've been talking about, even just the local pools.
0: Yeah, great shout, honestly. Some good nominations, but we're looking for yours in particular. 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

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Hey, here's an 80s pub throwback. 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
2: Roads are wet at the moment due to passing showers, so drive carefully. Debris and totness on the freeway up track just before the Mount Barker exit. Works continuing at Chunga Church Hill Road near Adelaide Road 40 both ways, Maiponga High Marsh Tears Road near Blockers Road and Delamere Main South Road near Forest Road. This week at IGA, get Primo Shortcut Rhineless Bacon, 750 grams, half price, just $8.40. That's worth pulling over for. 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
4: Hi, I'm Harrison Preeb. Businesses could respond to the new FPOS surcharge ban by hiking their prices. The Reserve Bank estimates scrapping the fees will save consumers around $1.6 billion per year. Fund of Money expert Taylor Blackburn has told Seven the change is being largely welcomed.
5: We ask about 30 different economists, and about two-thirds said they think it's going to be a net positive. There's less of a fee being charged on both ends. But, you know, for some small businesses who, you know, rely on that surcharge fee to offset what they pay, might be a little harder.
4: Home prices across the nation continue to tumble. New data showing they've fallen for a sixth straight month. Senior economist at realestate.com, Eleanor Cray, says it's being felt right across Australia.
6: Sydney and Melbourne remain the deepest corrections in terms of fall from peak, but downward momentum has shifted in recent months and strengthened in Adelaide, Brisbane and Perth, where conditions had previously been more resilient.
4: Former Wallabies player Nathan Charles has revealed he's been diagnosed with motor neuron disease. The 37-year-old has lived with cystic fibrosis from birth and says his latest diagnosis has been extremely challenging and overwhelming. And in the US, where a death row inmate is still alive after a botched execution attempt in Tennessee, Christoph Pike showing signs of life despite being administered two doses of lethal injection drugs. The convicted murderer has been taken to hospital for treatment. Chris Fagan is officially calling time on his AFL coaching career. The three-time premiership winner confirming he'll not see out the final year of his contract after the Lions' thrilling grand final victory at the weekend. And Knights captain Caleb Ponga says the squad's working to find the right balance between soaking up the NRL grand final fanfare and getting focused for the big game.
7: Just take it all in, though. You know, these opportunities don't come around often. Be grateful for them. But like everyone keeps saying, you know, we all have a job to do on Sunday.
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11: Gee, a fairly rainy afternoon across the Murraylands, South Coast and Adelaide Hills today. Chance of thunderstorms in the afternoon as well. Tomorrow, though, more of the same. Showers with a chance of thunderstorms. Murray Bridge in Adelaide will get to 19. Victor Harbour will get to 17. And it'll only get to 13 in Mount Lofty.
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One of the guys, Jay, literally hasn't picked up a microphone in all of that time. They're going to be playing across the Victorian border in May, so it might be worth booking now if you want to see this song live.

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1: Roads are wet at the moment due to passing showers, so drive carefully. Debris 2 and Totnes on the freeway, up track near the Mount Barker exit. Works continuing Delamere Main, South Road near Forest Road, 40 both ways. Myponga High Marsh Tears Road near Blockers Road and Achunga Church Hill Road near Adelaide Road. 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
1: Roads are wet at the moment due to passing showers, so drive carefully. Got debris 2 and Totnes on the freeway up track near the Mount Barker exit. Ongoing works, Delamere Main South Road near Forest Road, 40 both ways. Myponga High Marsh Tears Road near Blockers Road and Echunga Church Hill Road near Adelaide Road. This week at IGA, get Primo Shortcut Rhineless Bacon, 750 grams, half price, just $8.40. 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
3: Afternoon, I'm Harrison Preeb. Two Australians were among the 170 people caught up in a suspected attempted terror attack on a flight from Dubai to Tel Aviv. The Israeli embassy confirming a Jewish couple from Sydney were aboard the Fly Dubai jet when the mid-air emergency unfolded, a pilot reportedly stabbing his co-pilot in an attempt to hijack and crash the plane, with passengers and crew managing to intervene. First home buyers entering the market with a 5% deposit are vulnerable to negative equity. A Reserve Bank report revealing more than 100,000 have used the government scheme since last October. The RBA says despite the outlook, less than 1% of borrowers are in the red. Aussie shoppers will no longer be slugged any extra at the checkout when paying with debit or credit cards. From today, businesses are banned from adding that extra 1 to 2% FBOS fee. Treasurer Jim Chalmers says it's a win for customers and businesses.
4: The blame for these surcharges does not lie with small businesses. I mean, small businesses are doing the best they can in a difficult economic environment. And that's why an important part of this is to save them more than $900 million a year.
3: And Jetstar passengers are being assured flights won't be disrupted when workers stop work tomorrow. Around 1,000 customer service staff will pause for an hour at major airports in the fight for better pay. Union members are also planning to waive some customer fees and pause airport announcements. A decade at the helm and three premierships, Chris Fagan is stepping down from the all-conquering Lions. The 65-year-old ready to escape the pressure cooker environment as an AFL coach and spend more time with family.
5: The responsibility and the pressure of being an AFL coach is relentless, and I've been doing it for 10 years. Pretty much you eat, sleep and breathe it every day of the year, and I've just got to the stage where I just don't want to do that anymore.
3: And thousands of NRL fans packing into Martin Place in Sydney as the Roosters and Knights took centre stage ahead of Sunday's grand final.
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7: Gee, a fairly rainy afternoon across the Murraylands, South Coast and Adelaide Hills today. Chance of thunderstorms in the afternoon as well. Tomorrow, though, more of the same. Showers with a chance of thunderstorms. Murray Bridge in Adelaide will get to 19. Victor Harbour will get to 17, and it'll only get to 13 in Mount Lofty.

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3: As we slowly head towards your Thursday night, be mindful that the roads are wet due to passing showers, so drive carefully. Debris and topness on the freeway up track near the Mount Barker exit. Works continuing Delamere Main South Road near Forest Road, 40 both ways. Myponga High Marsh Tears Road near Blockers Road and Achunga Church Hill Road near Adelaide Road. 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
1: Will and Woody, we're back doing places to flirt.
2: Yes, yay or nay. Should this be a place to flirt, or is it an area where you just should not approach someone? I feel like we are targeting guys here. I think guys have lost the ability to know when is a good time to flirt and when isn't a good time to flirt. It's technology, Will. It's technology. It's
1: data. Yeah, they're all moving to the apps.
2: Anyway, the more we talk about this, the more we are realising that you are the Flirtmaster 5000.
1: Retired.
2: Retired.
1: Retired Flirtmaster 5000.
2: It makes you even more desirable in a weird way. It's like, God, he used to be good. It's like the start of any action movie, really. Just like, we need you back, please.
1: It's strange.
2: You've still got the muscle, though. You're making it very clear that you've still got the muscle. So I always ask you first. I've got junior producer Annalise in here as well, who's giving the girl's perspective as to whether it is an area where she wants to be approached.
1: Mm.
2: Here's another one for you. Now, I don't know how much you find yourself in this situation. Trying on clothes in a store.
1: Oh, I haven't done that in a long time.
2: Let's just take yourself there though. Hey,
1: what do you mean by like in the change rooms?
2: No, not the change room. I would say the woman in this scenario is clearly walking around the store trying to find a mirror.
1: And she's
2: checking out her top or maybe some pants.
1: Not a good time.
3: Mm.
2: And you happen to be in the store browsing sunglasses.
1: I'm going to actually pick up something that Annalise said the other day when we were talking about flirting with people at the beach.
2: Yes.
1: Very vulnerable space.
2: Uh-huh. Okay.
3: Yes. I tend to agree.
1: Your move has to be, you'd have to be getting red hot, smouldering eyes.
2: Yeah.
1: Maybe a couple of a finger beckon. Like, it'd have to be that obvious.
2: All right.
1: I'm so keen to talk to you because that's like trying on clothes. I mean, I don't know what everyone else is. I don't know either women. I go clothes shopping with Sam occasionally and I've never seen her more insecure than that.
2: Yeah. Okay. Annalise?
3: I would say that when I'm going clothes shopping, I'm going with purpose. I don't go often. I'm not a leisurely shopper. Yep. So like, well, I am, but look, I don't have time. So when I am going, it's usually intentional.
2: Yeah.
3: And I don't have time to be like, you know, trying to read the room and see whether Mick Hottie over there is like eyeing me off.
1: But if McCott came over with a hot line.
3: Yeah, but it'd have to be pretty hot because I'm like, I'm so busy.
1: Bins it. McCott comes over, absolutely bins it.
3: Yeah, but I'm probably not. I just don't there really go. Want him there.
2: Sorry, McCott, 10 out of 10, walks over and just
1: Who's
2: goes.
1: Who's the 10 out of 10? McSteamy from Grey's Anatomy.
3: Yeah.
2: It's an old reference, but I like it. So McSteamy walks over and he says, "You look amazing in that dress. I hope you buy it," and then walks away.
1: Oh, that's good.
3: I'd buy the dress.
1: Yeah, it's good. That's good. So, again, can we go back to this? I don't know if everyone missed it, get it on the podcast, but the Flirtmaster 5000 move on the dance floor.
2: Yeah.
1: It's the same thing. It's the non-attached.
3: It's the delivery.
1: Yeah, you look great in that.
2: You look amazing. I'm going to walk
1: sticking
2: away.
1: Around.
2: I'm walking away.
1: Definitely get that. You look amazing.
2: I'm just over here looking at wallets, by the way.
3: There's a fine line, though, but not making it creepy. It just has to be... Just had to say bang and then leave.
1: Yeah.
2: So it's almost like I felt compelled to say that. I'm going to leave you alone.
1: You look so good in that.
2: I felt compelled. Definitely you have to buy it.
1: What about if he goes up?
2: Here's my credit card.
1: What about if you already bought it? What if he walks over and goes, "Hey, just bought that for you. Is that good?"
2: Is that too much? Joe's wincing outside.
3: It feels too much, but.
2: Surely that's too much.
4: Too much, unless it's like Austin Butler.
1: Yeah, that's what I'm saying. But we've already agreed that the threshold is currently McCott. To be interrupted. Yeah,
4: but like with someone famous, you know they're rich and they have this status. Yeah, so you're kind of like, I would expect you to be a bit of an asshole.
2: Yeah.
4: So
2: right, okay.
4: Love it.
1: You know, he's just like, he's moving through. He's Austin Butler. I bought you the dress. You look great. By the way, it doesn't bother me if you get back to me or not.
3: Oh, see,
1: you know,
3: I feel
1: like treat me, you know, just like dismiss me a little bit.
4: Oh, yeah.
3: But not too much.
2: Whoa. That's
1: right? It is.
2: Sorry. Is treat him mean, keep him keen? Is that still a thing that you are wanting kind of thing? Like,
4: I don't know if I'm wanting it, but you can definitely be too nice.
1: I'm sorry, but if you flip this, as a guy, and I don't want to get into an area that's, you know, seems too for you because I know this is a big thing for you. Yeah. Getting treated badly by a really attractive woman is a real turn on.
2: Are you talking specifically for me or are we just keeping this general? I'm going to move on.
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10: Hi, I'm Sally Pearson. Broncos fullback Tamika Upton has been crowned the NRLW's best player for a third time. The 29-year-old finished 2 points clear of Tigers halfback Racine McGregor. Upton was also crowned fullback of the year. Carlton and Hawthorn open round 8 of the AFLW. Gabriella Pound comes into the Blues squad for Amelia Velardo, who's being managed. The Hawks regain Lavinia Cox and Greta Bodie. And three Aussies are on court at the China Open, including Kim Birrell, Daria Kazatkina and Storm Hunter.
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1: As we slowly head towards your Thursday night, be mindful that the roads are wet due to passing showers, so drive carefully. Debris and totness on the freeway up track near the Mount Barker exit. Works continuing Delamere Main South Road near Forest Road, 40 both ways. Myponga High Marsh Tears Road near Blockers Road and Achunga Church Hill Road near Adelaide Road. 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
2: Hi, Harrison Preeve. A Sydney couple survived a terrifying mid-air emergency on a flight bound for Tel Aviv. A pilot allegedly stabbing his co-pilot in a suspected terror attack. Passengers and crew stepping in to regain control, forcing the aircraft to divert to Saudi Arabia. First home buyers taking up the government's 5% deposit scheme, facing a greater risk of owing more than their home is worth. More than 100,000 buyers entering the market in the past year, but the Reserve Bank says less than 1% of borrowers are currently in negative equity. We'll no longer be slugged an FPOS fee when paying with a debit or credit card. Businesses banned from applying the surcharge from today. The RBA claiming it'll save shoppers around $1.6 billion per year, but finder money expert Taylor Blackburn has told Seven there could be a catch.
3: So from a transparency point, you won't be slugged with that extra 1% or 2% when you do go and tap, but whether or not goods come up in price remains to be seen.
2: A death row inmate in the US is still alive after two lethal injections. Convicted murderer Krista Pike's execution in Nashville had been briefly delayed after a last-minute stay, the Supreme Court giving the go-ahead a few hours later. The 50-year-old's been rushed to hospital, with the botched process raising fresh questions around the use of lethal injection. And briefly, the ATO reveals more than 1,000 big companies paid no tax in the 2024-25 financial year. The end of an era at the Brisbane Lions, with triple premiership coach Chris Fagan stepping down. The 65-year-old is going out on a high after taking the side from wooden spooners to four grand finals. Round 8 of the AFLW kicks off tonight, Carlton hosting Hawthorn. And Roosters enforcer Angus Crichton admits it would be a fairy tale ending to finish his career in the NRL with the premiership. The 30-year-old will play his last rugby league game in Sunday's decider against Newcastle before heading to rugby union.
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5: Gee, a fairly rainy afternoon across the Murraylands, South Coast and Adelaide Hills today. Chance of thunderstorms in the afternoon as well. Tomorrow, though, more of the same. Showers with a chance of thunderstorms. Murray Bridge in Adelaide will get to 19. Victor Harbour will get to 17. And it'll only get to 13 in Mount Lofty.

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8: Will and Woody, and all this week, we're putting something on Woody's forehead.
9: Don't touch my forehead. Don't touch my forehead. Don't touch my forehead.
10: Three items down.
9: Yucky, yucky.
10: Two to go.
9: Yucky, I think it's a fish. I think it's a fish's tail.
10: But the item only comes off when you guess it right.
9: What's on my forehead?
11: A charcuterie board.
9: Is it a charcuterie board, guys?
8: It's a charcuterie board.
9: Oh, it stinks.
12: It's a nappy.
13: All right. I think it's the rat ash.
8: It's the rat ash. Good on you, Wally. Oh, very good.
10: All this week, we play What's on Woody's Forehead?
8: Phone lines are open. If you want to help the big guy out, he's going to be describing what's on his forehead very, very shortly. We haven't got anything on there just yet, though, Woods.
14: Mm-hmm.
8: How are you feeling?
14: Fine. Just don't touch my forehead before putting the thing on. That's my only request.
8: Okay.
14: Just don't touch it.
8: Okay.
14: That's the only thing. And also, Australia, heed my words. Listen to my words carefully. Listen to everything I'm saying. I really appreciate you guys helping out. Let's do this together. Let's go. Chuck it on me head.
8: All right, just want to stress, Woods, before we put it on there, no guesses.
14: You know, I get that. So hang on. No guesses.
8: It's
14: just hard to describe.
8: You can only describe to Australia what is on your forehead. If they call in and guess what's on there, it gets to come off. Are you ready to go?
14: Yeah, but I can say it's like something. Like,
8: okay.
14: I can be like, it's like.
8: Yes, you can. But you, yesterday... What was it yesterday? What was the one?
14: It was radash yesterday.
8: Yeah, but he said you did said rhymes with one time and it was ridiculous. He said rhymes with sat and it was rat. Like it was ridiculous. You can't do that.
14: I don't remember doing that.
8: All right, here we go. So you ready to go?
14: Yeah, I'm ready.
8: Okay, we're going to put the thing down in your forehead in 3, 2, 1.
14: Let's go.
8: Now.
14: Disgusting! Disgusting! Disgusting! Really disgusting! Okay. Disgusting! Disgusting!
8: He's writhing.
14: Disgusting.
8: He's writhing.
14: Okay. This is my worst nightmare. Okay. For those that have heard the bit, it's my worst nightmare. It's the worst one. It's the worst one it could be. Don't think disgusting. Think really normal. But I hate this.
8: Okay.
14: I'm going to cry.

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7: What's on Woody's forehead?
8: So Woods has a phobia of things on his forehead. So all this week we've been putting fun things on there. And they can't come off until you guys guess what is on his forehead. He's blindfolded, his nose is blocked, so he can't tell what it is. He has to describe what's on there. So far, I would have thought one of the previous items would have rattled you, such as my son's poo and a dead rat.
9: Nah, no issues.
8: Neither of them moved the needle.
9: Nah, it was fun.
8: Absolutely fine. We had a little bit of fun. We had a little bit of a laugh.
9: I was trying to ham it up a little bit, pretending that I cared. But the truth is that that's not the phobia.
8: Okay. Today,
9: you found it. So, and spoiler, so it's not currently on my forehead.
8: No.
9: We've had to take it off because it's
8: too intense.
9: It's too much.
8: Yeah.
9: It's like the soup that Harry Potter has to drink in the end of one of those movies. That's my first ever Harry Potter reference, but
8: not
9: that's
8: bad.
9: What it's like.
8: Not bad.
9: That's what it's like.
8: The one with Dumbledore in the middle of the island.
9: And they're in a lot of pain.
8: With the skeletons.
9: And they're in a lot of pain.
8: Yeah.
9: But that's what it is. I was actually telling you during the ads there, when I did I'm a Celebrity, Get Me Out of Here, I had a bandana over my forehead for the entire month that I was in there.
8: Yeah.
9: So I was worried there was going to be a challenge related to touching of foreheads.
8: Okay. So what everyone's going to hear right now is a reaction, because I've got to put... Now, as your friend and as your lover, yes, we are lovers, I don't want to do this to you.
9: Don't be rattled if I cry. I can't control it. It's just everything happens. It's all the emotions happen.
8: Okay.
9: But it's not...
8: Are we going to put it back on?
9: Well, yeah, we have to.
8: We have to.
9: We have to.
8: We're in the bit.
9: We don't
8: have to.
9: But just know that if I cry, I'm okay. But it's just, it all just comes out of me.
8: Okay. Are you ready?
9: No.
8: All right. We've got the phone lines lined up. I'm going to put the thing that Woody's most scared of back on his forehead. One of you guys has to guess what it is to take it off. Here we go. And going now. All right. Oh, my. Are you all right? Ashley.
10: I'm here, guys.
8: Yep. Ashley, what's on Woody's forehead?
10: I think he's got noodles on his forehead.
11: No, far out, far out.
12: Not noodles. Sorry.
11: Thanks for the guest. Appreciate the guest. Really good. It's really good.
12: Thanks, Ashley.
11: Appreciate Ashley. Appreciate Ashley. It's the one thing that I've been saying.
12: Tara, what's on Woody's forehead? Tara, what's on Woody's forehead?
13: I think he's got an oyster.
12: Oh,
11: So great guess.
12: Let's go to Caroline. Caroline, what's on Woody's forehead?
14: I reckon it's people's fingertips or hands.
11: Yes,
14: on his
11: get off.
14: Forehead.
12: Yes,
11: get
12: you
11: off.
12: Got it. Well done, Caroline. Oh, well done. That is the phobia.
11: I love you, Caroline.
12: There are seven people in here who all had their fingers on your forehead at the same time, Woods.
11: Was that all of you?
12: Yes.
11: Disgusting. That's so much worse. I can't believe I bought you guys healthy chicken bites today. You've all got your chicken bite fingers on my forehead.
12: No, it's different. It's not even people in the team, Woods. It's people from all over.
11: I'm not looking.
12: So across 10 separate fingertips, humans typically carry anywhere between 2 million and 10 million bacteria.
11: Yeah, it's funny. The data doesn't impact me. It's the actual fingers on me. I don't know what it is. It's not germs. I'll eat a urinal cake. I don't care.
12: Jesus.
11: I'm just trying to prove
12: 0 to 100.
11: I'm just trying to prove a point. It's just I can't explain this. I can't explain that.
12: All right, are we all done then?
11: Done!
12: Let's go. The quiz is up next, and then Zanro. It's Will and Woody. I hope you have a year of it. Well done, Woody!
11: Don't applaud me. It's nothing to be proud of. So embarrassing.
12: What's on Woody's forehead is back tomorrow.
11: No, it's not. No,
12: special edition.
11: No, I'm done.
12: Special edition.
11: I'm not coming to work tomorrow. I'm done. I've got my RDO. What are they called? Registered day off.
12: An RDO.
11: RDO.
12: It's Will and Woody.

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1: All three. It's all in. I'm listening to that. Yeah. I'm on the cannabis and I'm driving.
0: You weren't stressed because you're on the oil.
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6: It's Tid. Annoyingly, it's
5: Yeah,
6: Tid.
5: I wish it was Tid.
4: And Tom.
7: Love to get compo one day. 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
6: Shut up.
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6: Yes, that's right. It's Chat GNT with Georgie and Tom. Cheers, guys.
5: Cheers.
6: Happy Monday night.
5: Happy Monday.
6: Massive show tonight. We've got Great or Grow Up. It's our favourite game.
5: It really is. And is this one a listener edition?
6: Yeah, I'm going to pose a scenario that a listener has brought to us. And you can always suggest these on our Instagram, right? Go search us up, Chat GNT. Give us a follow. Give us a like. DM us, like, what do you think is great or grow up? This week is a cracker.
5: Yeah. And then I got involved with some sport. I got sporty with my kid.
6: Oh.
5: Can you believe it?
6: Cross country? What are we talking?
5: Oh, that would have been good.
6: Remember those days? I reckon you would have been pretty good at cross country.
5: Yeah, mate. I came third. Okay. That's pretty good. I will hold on to that forever. I came top three.
6: Did you get a little medal?
5: Yeah. Mate, big deal back in the day. And then I thought I was actually good and then went to uni and thought I'd do cross country at uni games. No good.
6: Yeah.
5: Then you're on the big stage.
6: Big time.
5: Not so good. Yeah. I came last. But no, this sporting adventure is better than that.
6: Great. All right. We'll hear about that and much more coming up on Chat GNT with Georgie and Tom.
4: 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This is Chat GNT with Georgie and Tom.

0: That's right. It's time for Great.
1: I think it's great.
2: I think it's great.
3: So great.
0: Or Grow Up.
2: Grow Up.
1: Grow Up. You need to grow up.
4: Yeah, that's right. Great or Grow Up. It's our favourite game. I'm going to pose a few scenarios and we've got to decide whether it's great or Grow Up.
5: Yeah, and you guys got involved by DMing us on the socials. Follow along if you're not yet. ChatGNT. Men's undies with the days of the week on them.
4: Yeah, Grow Up. A massive Grow Up.
5: So is this a thing?
4: You can go to Target or whatever and get like a 7-pack of undies and they have the days of the week. Have you not heard, seen them?
5: No. I thought he meant that like you must go in home and nick open them like Monday, Tuesday, Wednesday.
4: No, they're seriously at, like on the elastic.
5: Oh my gosh.
4: Maybe because your husband famously doesn't buy himself any new clothes. Maybe you could get him a new pair of undies.
5: I
4: he probably
5: could.
4: Still has the same pair of undies from when you first met maybe.
5: No, they get holy. He's
4: just evaporate.
5: Them out. It's so weird
4: men
5: how they
4: don't
5: get so
4: replace
5: worn out.
4: Undies, yeah.
5: Oh, yeah, no, he's not bad. He'll do an online order. But my husband, I hope he doesn't mind me saying this, loves bright coloured undies.
4: Does
5: so
4: he really?
5: His undies look like Mardi Gras.
4: The dazzler.
5: Yeah. So this days of the week on men's undies been around for a long time?
4: Yeah, a long time. Big time. Because I get them for Jack, because it's fun for a 5-year-old.
5: Okay.
4: Yeah.
5: I've never seen it or noticed it. Definitely women don't have that.
4: No.
5: And then the little girls' undies I've been buying are just like, you know, bluey undies.
4: Oh,
5: not for me. What about a little bit of...
4: Touch of the Peters.
5: It's great.
4: Rainbow undies vaping tonight.
6: When my baby...
5: There we go.
6: When my baby smiles
5: all right.
6: At me...
5: You got another one?
4: Yeah, I got another one.
5: Okay.
4: I know where you'll stand on this. I quite like a bit of music.
5: I'm just going to keep Peter going.
4: Chatting to strangers in public.
5: Like, for a reason?
4: Say you're at the bus stop or you're at a park with the kids or something and a stranger comes up and you...
5: No, I think it's great.
4: Yeah, I do too.
5: Are you shocked that I think it's great?
4: Yes, I am. I thought you'd be
5: Okay.
6: Whoa, when my baby...
5: Peter's distracting me now, so I'm going to get rid of him.
4: I don't reckon he can sing that well.
5: What?
4: Well, I mean, he's not.
5: Oh, this is beautiful, this one. Ready? Let's see.
4: Centerfield Sadler.
5: No, I can't play the hook. I can only play it from the start, but it's...
4: Yeah, the music's great. Can he sing?
5: Well, he's an amazing piano player. It's...
4: Hands on the Pianist.
5: What? Here we go.
4: 12-inch Pianist.
5: Dun, dun, dun, dun. The more I see you... Oh, okay.
6: The more I

0: Grows and grows.
1: I can see Hugh Jackman doing a bit of this gear.
0: Well, of course he did, mate. There we go.
1: A lot in common, those two.
0: So much in common. Yeah, he was with Liza Minnelli for a bit. There you go. That was his beard. Remember? Peter Allen married Liza Minnelli.
1: Good trivia.
0: And then she walked in on him in a bathroom with a man.
1: Oh, just like Deborah. Play finesse.
0: What we think happened with Deborah and Hugh.
1: What a shock. You were in musicals for 30 years and flamboyantly wearing those costumes. I had no idea. Huh? You just said you're a fan of Elton John. Knocked me down with a feather.
0: I know. Oh,
1: God. That sucks, though.
0: So that...
1: Is that way worse? If you walked in on Jumbi, your husband, cheating, is it way worse if it's with a bloke?
0: No, I think that's better. It's like, well, I guess I couldn't offer you that.
1: That's what I think.
0: Yeah. Oh, I think it's all right.
1: Always just...
0: I mean, I don't think it's all right.
1: There you go, Jumbi. Have a crack, mate.
0: It's all right. No.
1: Have a crack. We're all God's creatures in the dark,
0: yeah,
1: you know?
0: Go, you know, but I'm always here.
1: Yeah.
0: When you need to go home.
1: Because you would be like, it's almost beyond offense. Like, if like he hooked up with another blonde chick, you'd be like, well, what's wrong with me?
0: Totally.
1: But if he's with like a ginger man, you know, the opposite to you, or a black man, if he took a black lover.
0: Oh, I'd be like, I can't give you that. I get it.
1: Yeah.
0: It's all good. I mean, the walking in on it, not ideal. Oh, yeah, Shaggy. If it was Jumbi and Shaggy.
1: How could you be mad if it was Shaggy?
0: Jumbi and Shaggy, funny names together too. what was the great
1: I don't know. I can't remember anymore.
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0: This show may contain opinions, laughs, and a complete lack of common sense. Sounds fun, eh? 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
1: If you like what you hear, listen to the podcast wherever you get your podcasts, and you can also watch us on YouTube.
0: So I did something for the first time, I think the last time as well.
1: Okay.
0: In my life. I've been filling in, doing some breakfast show announcing at the Sunny Coast.
1: Yes.
0: I've been doing it from Brizzy.
1: Mm-hmm.
0: But going up a few times and staying with my co-host. And anyway, she's like, we're doing an event tonight. You should come. And I was like, oh, okay. I don't really know many people. I've only been on air for like a week or two. It was so funny because the average age there, I reckon, would have been like 60.
1: Oh, my God.
0: So I'm just sitting there.
1: Well, they're like, oh, he's a bit of eye candy for around
0: night. I'm sitting there like having a beer and it was fun. But the weirdest thing happened. This bloke came up and lovely guy. He was, how do you say it?
1: Not the full quid?
0: Not the full.
1: As my mum always said.
0: What would they, you say, kangaroos have skipped the top paddock?
1: Oh, what's the one? A few beers short of a carton. That's
0: perfect.
1: A good one.
0: Yeah. He comes straight up to me and he wants an autograph.
1: Tom, you've made it.
0: I go, well, this is a stitch up. Like, this is not real. Like, someone has put him up to this. But no, I quickly realized he's like a super fan.
1: Oh my God.
0: He's one of those
1: really
0: sweet, like, sweet guy. And he's like, I'm, you know, write your name in my book. And
1: oh, he had an autograph book.
0: He had an autograph book. He was probably 55.
1: And in 10 years, he'll go, what's this?
0: I would say in a minute,
1: he was. Tear this out.
0: I said,
1: who's this bloke?
0: I literally said, like, I took 10 minutes on that. I was going, nah, you don't want that. Like, that's, we don't have to. And he wanted a photo and stuff. He goes, no, sign my book, sign my book. And I was like, why? What do I write? I didn't know what to write.
1: I was going
0: to
1: say, you know, like, people, when you're a kid, but what about when you were a kid and you'd practice your signature?
0: Yeah.
1: And I always, Delta Goodrum's signature stands out to me.
0: Oh,
1: it's
0: yeah.
1: like this big, like, D, and it's all really beautiful. Were you like, Tom?
0: Well, of course, because I don't know what to write. And people are watching me. Like, it's very intimate. They were like at an RSL club and like 50 people are just watching me. Going, like,
1: what's he going to do? And so what did you write?
0: I think I just wrote my name and then he goes, yeah, and then put the date. I was like, oh, okay. So I updated it.
1: Were you like, what's the date?
0: And
1: I never
0: goes,
1: know the date.
0: What station you're on.
1: Oh.
0: I'm like, are you sure you want this, bro?
1: And then you should have written ChatGNT podcast. Please listen. You could have got a bloody listener out of this, mate.
0: So true.
1: What are you doing?
0: I don't know if I wanted us to. I should have given him your handle, actually.
1: Thanks.
0: A real star is Georgina. That's who you want.
1: I got enough followers already, mate.
0: You got enough weirdos following you.
1: Yeah.
0: But yeah, that's my first and I think that'll be my last.
1: Okay.
0: Mm.
1: No, I won't. You're on to bigger and better things. We'll see what happens at the Sunny Coast
0: so
1: next
0: bizarre.
1: Time.
0: I'm like, you want me to sign this? I'm going to devalue the book by signing this. Like, what are you?
1: Nah.
0: Yeah.
1: You've devalued.
2: Don't try this at home. Georgie and Tom are professionals. Apparently. This is ChatGNT.

0: sun. You're listening to Chat G&T with Georgie and Tom.
1: Yep. And if you like what you hear, check us out on YouTube. We got full-length episodes up now. Or grab the podcast from wherever you get the podcasts.
0: So my son, my eldest, six-year-old Louis, has been doing Auskick.
1: Cool.
0: So Auskick happens once a week after school. It's all about learning the game, right? Great introduction to it. For the final one of the term, it was parents versus kids. So it was like, you got to get mum or dad to come and that's it. And I thought, oh, it'll just be at the end, like the last 10 minutes, parents get up here. Yeah. And I needed to know because obviously I work and stuff and I have to juggle it. And so I emailed them saying, hey, what is it just 10 minutes in the end? She goes, no, from the start, it'll be on
1: for
0: and
1: 90
0: off.
1: 90 minutes.
0: And I'm like, okay.
1: What about your poor meniscus? What about meniscus? That's not going to heck.
0: So I was like, do I put activewear on or is everyone going to be running around in their work clothes? Yeah. But I changed because it was a bit of a hot day.
1: For you, I'd be thinking, do I need to sober up for this?
0: There's like, that as well. I took that into account. So I got changed.
1: Oh, we're playing. What?
0: And anyway, there's mums in tights. I've got to say, a lot of dads. And one of the mums was like, I was like, are you doing it? She goes, no, I've sent my husband. He's doing it. And I'm like, I can't do that. My husband's out there earning the money. Yep. And I am here ready to play Auskick. So I've never played it before. And they had to, we did some drills like stuck in the mud.
1: Oh, yeah.
0: Like we did the whole thing with the kids. And then we did like dodgeball where you run across and you need to hit them on the ankles. God, it was so fun. And then they had to hit us.
1: Would have dominated this. Did you get into it?
0: I got so into it.
1: Competitive juices are flowing.
0: It was just so fun. Yeah. And then we did a mini match. I didn't know there were sections. It's like netball.
1: Yeah,
0: did you know that?
1: Yeah, like in terms of like a
0: you got to stay in your areas.
1: Yeah,
0: I had no idea. I thought because when you watch it on TV, no offense, it looks so scrappy. It just looks like they're all floundering around.
1: It can be, yeah.
0: But I was like, oh no, there's actual like rules to this thing.
1: Australian rules.
0: One of the dads on my team, he was really good, and he was taking it quite seriously.
1: Oh,
0: so he had a backwards cap. He turned his cap backwards for the thing, and he was quite athletic. Everyone else was like tubby dads, tubby mums.
1: Yeah, yeah.
0: That was all of us. And there's this one standout guy that looked a little bit younger, looked a bit fit.
1: Yeah. Dane Zorko.
0: It would come to him and he'd fully like do the proper drop and just boot it and it would go through the goals. And so we were smashing the kids.
1: And the ball to that guy.
0: Yeah, I know. But I'm also like, shouldn't we be letting the kids win?
1: Kids are just crying while this guy dominates.
0: Louis was getting a bit like, oh, you got another one, like getting really. And then Louis said to one of the kids, go and tackle that guy, and pointed to him. And the other little boy went, okay, whoo, and like dived into his legs. So they were getting pretty annoyed with him. And then finally, when there's minutes to go, the like ref, the teacher was like, right, final goal wins the game.
1: You would have rubbed your hands together. This is Georgina's time to shine, baby.
0: I was like, well, we can do this. What happened? The kids got the final goal. It all worked in their favour. So they won. And so then they were like so excited.
1: That's amazing.
0: And then I later found out talking to a mum, I was like, oh, there was a really good dad. And she's like, oh, yeah, that's so-and-so. Oh, he's from Perth. Yeah, he's played AFL heaps.
1: Right.
0: I was like, thank you. Because I'm like, I don't think my husband Jumbie would be able to do what he was doing.
1: But also, like, if you played semi-professionally or professionally, wouldn't you go like at quarter speed or half speed? Like maybe he was.
0: Maybe he was. Because then we're at home and I was like, Louis, that was so much fun. Like I loved it. And he goes, Mum, you didn't look like you tried very hard. And I was like, I was exhausted. He fully thought I wasn't even having a go.
1: Oh, it's so hard to run when you're 40.
0: I know.
1: Which we both are now, so.
0: We are. So
1: are you going to continue the AFL? You might
0: join. Well, I was like, do I join a team? Do I become an Auskick instructor?
1: Yeah, I reckon you should.
0: It was good fun.
1: Yeah.
0: I don't know if joining the team is the right thing. Like, playing with kids, six-year-olds, all good. But
1: if I had
0: a 30-something-year-old woman coming running towards me, I'd like,
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0: Yeah, that's right. Down for another week. It's Chat GNT with Georgina Louise Ingham-Myers.
1: You got it wrong. Georgina Patricia Louise Ingham-Myers, Mark Wald.
0: And Tom Murray. And Tom Murray has a good memory.
1: Mm.
0: And don't you think I've forgotten about the little Taylor Swift piano challenge that
1: yes.
0: I gave to you about a month ago. I said, you got to learn a Taylor Swift song.
1: Yep. And I haven't got the freaking piano. It's getting delivered.
0: The parchment will arrive separately via courier on the 10th of October.
1: Can I just say, it is a bit like that. My mother-in-law's like, okay.
0: Just bringing in a parchment.
1: It's like, she's like, okay, it's being delivered in the morning. Good luck. And I'm like, I'm at work. So is
0: Godspeed.
1: My husband. I'm like, how are you?
0: I should have to work for a living, mate.
1: I know. So she just thinks one of us can get there. Let this pianola in.
0: Friggin' pianola.
1: Oh, my God. Anyway, we'll figure it out. I was like, maybe I pre-record.
0: The fate of Ophelia.
1: Maybe I can get it on parchment. You reckon you can get Taylor Swift on parchment,
0: mate,
1: these days for the pianola?
0: Get your spaceship iPad and get the app and start moving your digits on it. You'll be able to...
1: What do you mean, though? I need the pianola to practice on.
0: You get the app and you can do a piano app on your iPad.
1: Yeah. That's what I'll do. But I want my pianola first. Like, I need the product.
0: What's next for you? A full church organ in your house? Like, what's this going to be? You're going to have a harp. I'm going to come over once and you're going to be like, good morrow. Please come in.
1: There was a harp player at our school.
0: Take a dove and sit down.
1: The harp is a beautiful instrument.
0: Well, it is for rich people.
1: It was definitely like a rich person instrument. What I did say to Jumbie is I was like, oh, my husband, where do we put it? Like, downstairs, no one will see it. Upstairs,
0: put
1: it would
0: next
1: look...
0: to the harp.
1: Well, I said upstairs will look really good, but I guess, like, then I, you know,

0: won't use it as much. And he said, if we are getting this thing and it's not being used, it's going. I'm not getting it for the look.
1: Firewood. Yeah.
0: He is like, we're not putting up with it unless you're on it.
1: Take it to like an antique store and just...
0: I did ask ChatGPT how much it's worth. I think it said about 3 or 4 if it's in good condition.
1: That's like lunch for you and Jumbie. That'd be good. We just got to it.
0: It's more than lunch.
1: How many bottles of champagne could we get for that? That could cater your bloody 40th birthday, which
0: I know.
1: Is coming up.
0: Just sell the pianola and that's my birthday.
1: Love it. So, I really want to hear you play a song.
0: Well, it'll probably
1: we know you can sing. You were a performer.
0: Oh, you heard me do some Peter Allen earlier. We should, go out on a bit of...
1: This will be 4 chords. You better learn this.
0: Yeah, probably could, hey. Well, I'll stick to the...
2: I've been to cities.
0: I love this song.
2: That never
0: and then Qantas
2: down.
0: Went and just took it, Yeah.
2: From New York.
0: That's fine.
1: Was that the one with the kids that sung the...
0: Yes.
1: Yeah, that was quite good, wasn't it?
0: The Australian Youth Choir. Yeah, look, I will learn a bit of Peter Allen.
1: I think, yeah.
0: And Taylor Swift, though, first. But, yes, I needed to get the piano. So I reckon by the time you're back from your trip, I'll be belting out The Fate of Ophelia.
1: Great. All right, I can't wait for it. Thanks for tuning in, guys. If you want to get in contact with us, get us on the socials.
0: Yeah. Thanks, Johnny Ilson.
1: You're welcome. Bye, guys.
0: Bye.
1: That's a wrap for ChatGNT.
0: If you like what you hear, listen to the podcast wherever you get your podcasts, and you can also watch us on YouTube.
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7: 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This is unbelievable. 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
2: Now we all get to enjoy the fruits of our labour. Will, live on the radio show. I'm going to say in 20 minutes' time, we are going to be secretly meeting Paris Man. And the reason I'm calling him Paris Man is because they're both called Paris.
8: Yes.
2: I know it's confusing.
8: Very confusing.
2: But Paris Man, we are meeting him. We're sneaking him away from his partner, Paris Girl.
8: Yes.
2: Okay, we're going to have a little chat with him. We're going to give him the ring.
8: We are.
2: Give him the ring for the first time ever. We're going to have a chat to him, how he's feeling.
8: Yes.
2: And then live on the radio, he's going to be mic'd up and you are going to hear his proposal.
8: Beautiful stuff.
2: Now we have
8: live
2: seen
8: proposal on commercial radio.
2: No one's done it.
8: Never heard of it before.
2: No one's done it. We're changing the game. We're always doing it, Will.
8: Now,
2: Wilbur.
8: Pioneers.
2: We actually haven't seen the ring.
8: No, we haven't. Which is very exciting because, I mean, if you followed the journey in the swap meet, as you just heard, we got here because Eliza got this ring from her former partner. And we found out afterwards that from Joe, our EP, that there was just a whole back catalogue of women who have basically been sitting on diamond engagement rings that now mean absolutely nothing to them. And they were just waiting for the right... They were basically just window shopping through the swap meet, waiting for us to get something good enough that we could actually trade for.
2: There's a market there, isn't there?
8: Oh, wow. Sorry.
2: What?
8: Oh, wow. Ollie just texted us through 0429131065 and he said, have this ring. Paid $16,000 for it.
2: Where it's
8: handmade.
2: We'll bring it in. We haven't seen it in the flesh yet. Let's bring in the ring.
8: Wow.
2: Ring. $16,000.
8: Yeah, he said, I would only realistically swap it for something I can get at least $10,000 for. Probably not the pavers at this stage. Too risky. Well, also too late, Ollie, because we swapped with Eliza. $16,000. She saw the pavers and she was like, wow, wait, the pavers are it. I want the pavers. We're going to go to a song and on the other side, you're going to get to see the Ringwoods.
2: Mate, don't do that. We've got to go to a song.
8: We're coming up on 3 minutes.
2: Just
8: to know the rules.
2: Real quick. Say $16,000.
8: Yeah.
2: Last chance. We bugger off Paris Man and we keep it. Last chance.
8: Vanley's already driven up from down at the beach. So it's hard to... You know me.
2: We could swap out.
8: I already threw this around. Mexico. I threw this around. But you all shut me down.
2: We could swap out a... Anyway, let's go to a song. We'll reveal the ring. We'll either be on air
8: or you'll hear music for the rest of the hour. We'll reveal the ring right up next. A big shout out to Eliza who traded for the $9,000 worth of pavers.
2: Sorry about your relationship, Eliza.
8: Yeah. We hate that we're celebrating your loss, but at the end of the day, one man's trash is another man's treasure. That is the name of the game here in the swap meet. And a big shout out to the beautiful people at Glowbird for making this possible. Swap the deal. Keep the good energy with Glowbird.
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0: cons you've ever been to. Will and Woody keeping you up. Will and Woody's Swap Meet. Swap the deal, keep the good energy with Glowbird.
1: Yes, it really is phenomenal. And again, we'll obviously pat ourselves on the back hard and a lot. But thank you to all of you guys for offering trades. It just doesn't work without you guys.
2: Doesn't.
1: But I have got in my hot little hands
2: what
1: right
2: have you
1: now.
2: Got, Woods? What
1: I've,
2: have you got?
1: I've got the ring underneath a cloche. Just thought to add a little bit of...
2: A bit of panache. Yeah.
1: I've got the ring under a cloche. Should
2: Very
1: say...
2: Very squeaky under the cloche. Maybe put the cloche down.
1: Okay. Should say, in about half an hour's time, we are going to be having a secret meeting with Paris Man, who's the person we've done this for. We're going to give him the ring for the first time. And then at 5 o'clock, he is going to be proposing live on your radios.
2: Why? I feel like we're playing the music. Are we playing the music from The Bachelor?
1: Yeah.
2: Are we going to be playing this at the proposal as well? Because I don't know if I can handle that.
1: Just lean in. We're doing a proposal live on radio.
2: No, I know that.
1: I've got chills listening to this music. I've got chills.
2: Shut up.
1: What dress is she going to be wearing? That's more of a wedding thing. Anyway.
2: No, it could be an engagement thing.
1: Okay. We're going to hear it. We're going to hear all the nerves.
2: Yeah, let's do it.
1: It's going to be great.
2: Oh, God.
1: But chills.
2: Chills.
1: Chills. We're going to be in tuxes.
2: Are we?
1: You put the tux on, mate. Come on. What an occasion. All right.
2: Here we go.
1: Let's have... I'm going to have a look.
2: All right.
1: Oh, good box. Good box. Well, initially
2: sorry,
1: you
2: the
1: see
2: rings
1: the box.
2: In a box.
1: Rings
2: yes.
1: in a box. Hey, I'm going to come over. I'm going to get down on one knee and show it to you.
2: Oh, you're going to propose to me?
1: Yeah, man, I'm going
2: to
1: do it.
2: Oh, you might be out of shot with the camera, so... Oh, Annalise is filming. Look at this. Slashy. Look at this. This is what the company's going towards. Slashies, producers. They do lots of things.
1: Very talented.
2: Not just one-dimensional producers anymore.
3: Will?
2: Oh, yeah, Will.
3: I knew from the moment I saw you that we were going to trade our way to a $16,000 ring. Yeah. Will you take this ring?
2: Oh, you've done it upside down, but...
1: Oh,
2: whoa,
1: no!
2: I will! Whoa! Can I touch it?
4: Oh my God.
1: So
4: that
1: legit.
4: That is legit. Wow.
1: That's
2: wow, look at the size of that diamond.
1: It's got a sparkle. Did you polish that, Annalise?
2: Holy shit.
1: No, we didn't polish
2: it. I suppose like
1: it's fresh.
2: Well, if you spend $16,000 at a jeweler, aren't that worth what are you doing? I don't want you within 5 meters of this.
1: Chuck it to me, I've got the box.
2: No, you're going to break it. That's amazing. Wow, anyone would be happy with that.
1: Yeah.
2: That's really cool. Hey, the music makes sense. This is lovely.
1: Chills,
2: we're doing a good thing.
1: We're giving that to Paris, man.
2: We're doing a good thing.
1: In 15 minutes, we're going to sneak him away.
2: Yeah.
1: It's going to be the first time he's seen it. And then afterwards...
2: This is going to blow his mind.
1: It's going to blow her mind.
2: Wow.
1: It's going to blow Australia's mind.
2: Wow, good stuff. All right, stay tuned, everyone. It's Will and Woody. Disco. X on the

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0: when you have these two. It's Will and Woody keeping you up.
1: So Sophie Monk is here in the studio with me.
2: Mm-hmm. And right now, you've been
3: struck by Sophie's criminal advice.
1: Nailed it.
2: I know. That was live, guys. I didn't pre-record that. There was no auto-tune, nothing. I'm sorry, I shouldn't be helping with criminal things, but, and these poor designer bags, they're so, you know, they struggle, I think, I don't know.
1: Louis Vuitton's but, out there,
2: your other ones. Oh my goodness, the Chanel's, you know.
1: Yeah, they're struggling.
2: Anyway, if you were looking for copies and you were a criminal, the way to do it is to take a photo, right?
1: Yeah. I think, can I just say, I don't think... I know I'm not 100% sure,
2: what?
1: But I don't think it's illegal to buy a copied or fake bag. I think it's illegal to sell it.
2: Oh, so, tell me if this is illegal. My friend went to Dubai and got in a car and was like blacked out. She was so scared. She was like, what am I in here?
1: Yeah, right,
2: I'm with a friend. We were meant to see handbags.
1: Yeah.
2: Went like a 40-minute drive to a house that's blacked out windows. I was like, oh my God, I'm going to get... Something's going to happen to me.
1: Yeah.
2: I get in there. I mean, that person, she went in there.
1: Yeah.
2: She saw the most beautiful handbags she's ever seen in her life. And they said they were off, like, oh, no, they were copies, I think, off a truck.
1: But really good.
2: Really good.
1: Good.
2: So is that she
1: illegal?
2: Knows. She told me stuff and she knows.
1: Right,
2: a good copy. Anyway, the way to do it, take a photo set, put it through Google, and if it comes up a copy... It's obviously a copy. Take a few. And then if it comes up actual Chanel, you got a winner.
1: Oh, whoa.
2: You know what I mean?
1: Whoa. So you think there are fakes.
2: Yeah.
1: Your friend.
2: Yeah.
1: Thinks
2: she's
1: there
2: so
1: are fakes.
2: Smart. Yeah. She's quite hot. Yeah. She's got a good bod. No, she doesn't actually. She's got a bit of muffin top. Just joking. So you take a photo of the bag, the copy bag. You put it in Google. Put it in the images. There's a little camera there. Just put it in. And if it comes up a copy, it's a copy. If it comes up Chanel, you got a good copy.
1: But so just so I'm getting this clear, because my wife's birthday is this year and I'm giving my friend advice. Yeah. His wife's birthday is coming up.
2: Your friend also sounds up.
1: Oh, yeah.
2: Yeah.
1: Great bold.
2: Okay.
1: Anyway, so you're saying that some fakes are so good that even Google thinks it's real.
2: Well, that's the one you buy.
1: Holy moly. So
3: you've been
1: hit
3: by,
1: you've
3: been struck by. Sophia's criminal advice.
2: So that's how you do it.
1: Okay, amazing. So the other thing that I've heard you can do.
2: With shoes, everything, yes.
1: Do you ever get a lighter and try to light it?
2: No.
1: Oh.
2: That would be weird. I wouldn't even do that to a proper designer.
1: No, but apparently it's real leather if you light it.
2: I think
1: it doesn't
2: can smell
1: light
2: it. You don't know what real leather is?
1: No, not really.
2: You need some new eyes.
1: Oh, eyes?
2: Yeah.
1: Yeah, that's fair. Or
2: some new hands then if you're feeling it. But yeah, I can tell leather. You can smell it.
1: Okay, you can smell it. That's fine. Okay. So then these really good fakes, how much money are you saving?
2: Tons. Are you joking? They're like a good Chanel's like 15,000 or something.
1: Okay, so what's a good fake though? Because obviously you can get really bad
2: fake
1: from a market which is like...
2: It doesn't, yeah.
1: $2 or whatever.
2: Like $80, $100
1: Holy
2: overseas.
1: Moly.
2: But I'd pay, I don't know about, like some of them are so good.
1: How many fake bags does this friend of yours...
2: She's actually exaggerating a bit. She's had a few, but not many. She gets some real ones gifted. She was lucky like that.
1: What's the most expensive... handbag that your friend
2: I hate talking about money, but it's a Chanel. I'd say all Chanels and Louis Vuittons are nice. But they're like an investment, you know?
1: Yeah?
2: Yeah.
1: Will you ever sell them? Will you ever resell them?
2: Well, yeah, one day if I need to. And then I'll just put it on Google and find another one, if you know what I mean.
1: Yeah, I know what you
2: mean. And then I'll sell that one. No, that's illegal.
1: Yeah, don't sell them.
2: Yeah.
1: Don't sell them. Very good. I think we managed to balk all... legal issues there.
2: Yeah, great.
1: Well done.
2: Allegedly.
1: Well done. Your friend, though.
2: If you say allegedly, it's all fun.
1: Very dodgy, your
2: friend.
1: That's
2: what a lawyer told me.
1: Very dodgy. Up next, Soph, this is really exciting.
2: Oh, my gosh.
1: We are having a live wedding.
2: Isn't it incredible?
1: In here. 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
2: We'll make a trade, Eliza. Paris's partner, who's also named Paris.
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2: We'll propose to Paris live on air.
0: Will and Woody's Swap Meet. 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
4: Good afternoon, everyone. It is Will and Woody. I'm sorry, I've got to bring it down a little bit. I'm just a little bit nervous. We're all nervous. We're about to hear a live proposal on the radio. Guys, if you've been swallowing out or following, either way.
2: You've been swallowing all the content. We've traded from a psychology textbook all the way to a $10,000 engagement ring. Mm. We got that engagement ring for Paris, who is about to propose to his longtime girlfriend. They are about a minute away from getting into an elevator, which grows up to a room. We've got flowers. We've got candles.
4: And we're standing in that room right now. It's got a view of the city, sparkling lights. It's a gorgeous time of night to be proposing to somebody. Hopefully we're going to have a gorgeous sunset, a gorgeous proposal. As Paris engages to his long-lost girlfriend, and I say lost, I mean...
2: She was never lost.
4: She's never lost. She's always been there.
2: But the good thing is, Paris is mic'd up, so we're going to hear everything he has to say to her. He told us just before that he has planned something, and we're going to hear all of that live proposal on your radios.
4: Yep. Up next.
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0: nothing good happens after midnight, except these two. It's Will and Woody, keeping you up. Will and Woody's Swap Meet. Swap the deal, keep the good energy with Glowbird.
1: Good afternoon, everyone. It is Will and Woody. Guys, the Swap Meet's final conclusion this time round is easily the best conclusion we've ever come to, Woods. We've traded for 3 weeks on the radio with you guys. We started out with a woman called Paris. She called herself Boys. I've got a psychology textbook. My partner would love to propose to me, though. I would love a proper diamond engagement ring. We heard that. We traded with you guys for the last 3 weeks. Sorry, I keep glancing at the elevator.
2: We traded with you guys for the last three weeks,
1: and we've ended up with a $16,000 diamond ring, which is crazy. So thank you so much, Australia, for getting us here. We are standing in a room right now, which is set up for a proposal. The champagne's on ice, a white carpet traced with candles, white flowers, roses, a beautiful dais of white roses up there. We're overlooking the city.
2: Love is real, Will.
1: Love.
2: I feel romantic. I feel like kissing you on the lips right now, my friend. I truly do.
1: Now, if you heard before the news, then you would have heard that us in the toilets downstairs before with Paris, he snuck out from a wee for a drink.
2: Very nervous. A very, very nervous
1: Paris. We managed to slip a microphone onto him, so he is bugged, and they're coming up the elevator right now. So
2: Why don't we just cut to them and hear what they're talking about?
1: Love that. Bit of, geez, I hope he doesn't. Oh, who knows what he's going to say. Here we go.
3: Spicy mugs. Now we need a grapefruit tree in the backyard.
4: Oh, we'll try.
5: It's actually neoclassicism week, I believe.
3: Neoclassicism.
5: Yes.
3: Ah, the classics.
5: Jacques-Louis David.
2: Awful chat. It's always bad chat. It's something that you and I can relate to. You're so nervous.
1: Yep.
2: The words just don't come to you, and we've just heard all of that. Okay, the lift is going down right now to pick them up. So we are about 30 to 45 seconds away.
1: Yeah. From them
2: Paris,
1: walking out.
2: Walking in here.
1: Yeah.
2: And figuring out that the love of her life is about to propose to her.
1: God. Have we got a camera in that elevator or just a microphone?
2: I don't think we've got a camera.
1: Sexy does. I don't. Honestly, mate, your first shoot.
2: Why don't we cut to their audio again and see what they're talking about?
3: I got so many mascara bits on my face.
4: Are we good?
3: Yeah. Perfect. Are you?
4: Mm-hmm.
2: God, he sounds so nervous.
1: He sounds
2: very nervous.
1: All right, here we go. They're getting in the elevator now and they're about to come up. Oh, it's coming. It's moving. Here we go.
2: 30 seconds away, Australia, from my
1: life. I'd say 10 seconds. 10 seconds away.
2: Oh, my God. It's
1: where? Here we go. Where 3, 2, 1. Okay. Elevator doors open. They're walking out. They're walking down the white carpet now. Wow, Paris can't get the smile off her face. God, you can hear how nervous she is. She looks great. Looks amazing. Paris man looks very nervous. What's he gonna say?
5: Weren't expecting this, were you? Okay, I'm gonna try my level best. Dom, no doubt these past 2 weeks could only be more described as surreal, and that may even be more of an understatement than it is. I feel incredibly excited and blessed to be here with you right now. And sharing this moment together. No doubt you and I have been through our trials and tribulations over the past 4 years, but no doubt it has created a stronger bond, not as just friends, but as partners. And for that reason why, I would be honored. To be your husband and you my wife.
2: Oh wow, we've got tears. He's on my knee. He's on my knee.
1: He's got the ring.
2: He's doing it.
1: Here it is. Here it is.
5: Paris, will you marry me?
3: Yes!
1: You make it.
3: Oh. Beyond what I expected.
1: Oh, wow. We'll go to a song. We'll come back on the other side. Hope you're having a great drive home.
2: Great stuff. We love Woody.

0: ones you've ever been to. Will and Woody keeping you up. Will and Woody's Swap Meet. Swap the deal. Keep the good energy with Glowbird.
1: Good afternoon, everyone. It is Will and Woody. I hope you're having a wonderful drive home. We are here with Paris and Paris, who just got engaged. Congratulations, guys. Congratulations. I'm so happy for you.
2: You nailed it.
3: This is a new record, I believe, for your voice.
2: Yeah, no, this is a brand new record.
3: Ambitious.
4: That is amazing.
2: Yeah, isn't that amazing?
3: Oh, mate. Where there's a will, there is a Woody.
2: Thank you.
5: So did you have any idea that tonight was going to be the night that maybe Paris Mann was going to propose?
4: Paris Mann.
5: It's the only way to differentiate you two.
4: I had an inkling, but because he was quiet the whole way. Here. And he's never quiet. He's never, ever quiet. I can see him thinking. He's constantly
5: ticking.
4: Yeah.
5: We had a brief catch-up with him in the toilets when you were having a drink, when you went to the toilet.
4: Oh, cheeky thing.
5: We had a brief chat with him, and gee whiz, you were nervous.
1: Talk us through what you thought when you walked out here, though, Paris.
4: Absolute shock. Like, this is beyond what I ever expected. It's incredible.
5: Yeah.
4: Feels so special and so loved, so... Thank you.
5: What was the last trade that you were up to? Like, in the whole journey, what did you know that we had?
4: I knew the snake and the scratchies, which was wild.
5: When it was the python, I was pretty concerned.
4: he was confident, so I was like, well, if Boy Paris is confident, then I can be confident too. Yeah, but I was definitely, when you got to the scratchies, I was like,
1: we found out today... A $16,000 diamond ring.
5: I love a hustle.
4: Oh, my God.
5: That is incredible. Someone texted us and said they've got the exact same ring, or they bought the exact same ring, and they paid $16,000 for it.
1: Yeah, how good is that?
4: Man, you guys have all pulled through together. Yeah. Well done.
5: So is it really the exact ring you want? Because I know that you
4: literally
5: said circle, diamond.
4: Yeah, literally the exact...
5: You've nailed it.
4: Yeah,
5: it's terrifying how accurate it is.
4: Yeah.
5: Wow. Well, Will was saying actually on the way up, he was wondering how you guys were going to repay us. So
4: wedding invite,
5: nice labour and
4: bucks.
1: Oh, this is really beautiful, guys. Congratulations.
4: Thank you so
1: much.
4: That's
1: so cool. Yeah.
2: This is the most surreal moment. Thank you all who have been a part of this process. This would not have happened without everyone's involvement. And yeah, it's quite odd equally being a surprise for me and nerve-wracking as well.
1: Yeah, that's so true.
2: I don't know what to say, guys. Just welcome.
1: Yeah, mate, thank you.
4: No worries. So thank you, guys.
1: Well, also, remember as well that you called us that I want to turn my old textbook into a diamond ring.
4: I never thought it would have come to fruition. Like, it was late
1: night. Neither did I. I'm going to be honest. We've never done anything like this.
4: I can't believe it.
1: Yeah.
5: I don't think anyone believes that we'd get there, but we've got there.
1: Yeah.
5: We've got there together. And we've got some champagne.
1: Yeah, bring out the champagne, guys. Let's do it. If you want to see it, head to the socials. Woods, we're going to piss off now, mate. You can see all this on the socials, Will and Woody. I hope you're having a wonderful drive home. Yes, in a kiss.
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0: The dead of night comes alive. It's Will and Woody keeping you up.
1: Will is on paternity leave, so Sophie Monk is here in the studio.
2: I am
1: with
2: very
1: me.
2: Present.
1: We have got a very, very special guest, Adam Hyde, a.k.a. Kelly Holiday. So you're on Ab's podcast recently. It's a lot. This came up, which is something that I wasn't really across this, to be honest, but it's come into my world a tiny bit through social media. But here's you talking about with Ab.
3: Twice in the last week and a half, I've been threatened with violence. One car came past and they were screaming homophobic slurs. And then another car came behind them and started doing the same thing.
2: A convoy of incels.
3: A convoy of incels were like, we're going to f*** you, bro.
2: They're saying they're going to kill you and bash you.
3: Yeah, yeah.
2: Because why, boys?
3: Because I love my girlfriend.
2: Yeah.
4: Yeah.
2: Oh, it's so full on.
4: I mean, it's happened since then as well.
1: Yeah.
4: You know? I think it speaks volumes of the people that are doing it, though. Like, if you're going to scream out your window,
1: yeah,
4: the F-bomb and things like that, it's like, whoa, dog.
2: It usually
4: means another
2: they've...
4: thing coming, you know. It's yeah. like right. there's so much. When online hate turns to reality, it's a real sad thing to see, you know. I don't know when the rhetoric became, it became cool to hate on women. I never understood when that shift happened. I'm glad to say that I'd never got that in my algorithm too much. And I guess it is getting dished up to a lot of young men. It's really dangerous to young men. These young men are getting served these videos just through their algorithm. They're not even going to it. It's coming to them.
1: Yeah.
4: And then they engage with it. And then it becomes part of the zeitgeist. But young men are getting dished up these videos of...
2: And the problem is you just see that one thing.
4: Yeah.
2: Like if you go on one side, that's all you see. Isn't
4: Exactly. And it just keeps going and keeps going. But like I was always of the belief that, you know, this online stuff was, you know, it stays online because these people aren't outside. Right. And the funny part is even those people that are outside doing that, there's like six blokes in a car and they've got their phone out.
1: Yeah.
4: You know, it's like that's also, you're doing that for internet as well. So... It's all quite, it's all really sad, to be honest with you. You know, I just wish I could give them a hug, you know, because they're so filled with hate. It's like, you know.
1: Is that what it is? Like, because it's like, for the longest time I've known you, mate, like, you're just a down-to-earth great dude.
4: Yeah.
1: Right? You find love with someone, which is a beautiful thing. I mean, we had Abby in this studio and she was, you know, she was gushing over, you know, how much she loved you and all of that. And then it feels like at the start, maybe there was like a lot of people being happy about it.
4: Yeah.
1: But then I don't know if this is an Australian thing or whatever, but like it's almost like it became big and you know, you had some successes after as well, which was not linked at all to Abby, by the way. Like you've been working at music really, really hard.
4: I've been doing it for 20 years,
1: Right? And then, so for anyone to ever make the call of like, oh, okay, so now he's in our world, like the music's going well, it's like, no, it's completely separate.
2: That being said as well?
1: But
2: everyone's just interested in you guys. I think it's just jealousy.
1: Is that what it comes down to?
2: Absolutely. You can't be bothered. If you're not jealous of someone or not threatened, you just don't even bother at all. You're just like sad or whatever. You're not gonna
1: No, right?
2: It's the biggest compliment in the most painful way.
4: Yeah, that's a good way to look at it. I do agree for sure. I think it is funny with what you're saying though, because with Abby, you know, she cops it every day. Like she lifts a finger in the Daily Mail, Writer, Telegraph.
1: Yeah.
4: You know, about it. Like it's insane. But and I'm sure you've experienced similar things.
2: Yeah, yeah, definitely.
4: It's misogyny. It's misogyny.
2: Oh, yeah.
4: A lot of it, like she's a woman that says her mind, speaks her mind, and she doesn't back down.
1: No.
4: And people hate a woman that's going to do that.
1: Yeah, strong, they successful.
4: Want,
1: yeah, yeah,
4: they want a chick to just be quiet in the corner, and it's like, oh no, they're in their place. That's good. That ain't how it should be. And I think with Abby, you know, a lot of the people that hate on her for that, then the hate is transferred to me as well. But then with me, it's also convoluted together with tall poppy syndrome.
1: Yeah, right.
4: And a lot of things. But at the end of the day, I'm like, find a bit of love in your heart because everyone's got it in them. And love's way cooler than hate. It's as simple as that. And I'm just like, dog, just go outside, touch some grass and you should be all right, I hope. Maybe.
1: I think that's a good message. Another good message is to go and get Kelly Holiday's new album, Capital Fiction.
2: Yeah.
1: A new single,
4: boo, boo, boo, boo, boo.
1: More, is out this Friday.

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1: Wet roads are at the place this morning, so take care out there. Emergency roadworks to Ridley Road, Cambrai. Plus ongoing roadworks today, Randall Road, Tunkillo, Mount Barker Road, Verdun, and Flaxley Road, Mount Barker as well. 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
2: Good morning, I'm Chris Gusko. Mount Barker Mayor David Leach has continued his push for greater transparency around the Aston Hills school site decision from the state government. New letters from the mayor to government officials have been released ahead of an October council meeting, with Leach stating that the council was deeply concerned about the process, which caused a large community backlash. The Premier has since announced that the decision would be reviewed. Within the letters, Leach advocated for the government to investigate land near Heysen Boulevard and Paik Road, which he says would marry up well with existing and planned infrastructure. Police are renewing their appeal for public assistance to help locate missing Victorian man David, who vanished from Murray Bridge last week. David was last seen on Swanport Road around 4 p.m. last Friday, with grave fears for his well-being. David is roughly 180 centimetres tall, Caucasian appearance, a heavy build, and was wearing a white T-shirt with a motif on the front and black shorts. CCTV images of David can be found via the SA Police website. The Water Operations Unit will today assist in the search with SES, who'll focus on riverbanks and waters, along with patrols door-knocking local residents. Anyone with information is urged to contact the police assistance line on 131 444. And it's time to go back in time as South Aussies prepare for daylight savings to begin. Locals are being reminded to turn their clocks back 1 hour before going to bed on Saturday in preparation for its beginning at 2 a.m. the next morning. Time will remain in place until the first Sunday of April. And that's the latest in your local news.
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3: Hi, I'm Phoebe Humphrey. Aussie parents are being warned that gaming platforms like Minecraft and Fortnite are not doing enough to protect their kids. The eSafety watchdog says the platforms are making themselves ripe for violent and extremist material and sexual exploitation. The eSafety commissioner says the gaming giant's analysis tools are failing to detect language related to crime, violence or sexual extortion. A second recording has been given to Victoria Police investigating the Swans Pullman Hotel scandal. News Corp reports a 20-minute video details what happened inside the hotel room on August 17, including allegations of sexual assault. And support services are bracing for a spike in domestic violence incidents this NRL Grand Final weekend. Some data shows offences can jump by more than 25%. Ayla Chorley from the Foundation for Alcohol Research and Education says booze and Grand Final emotions can create a dangerous mix.
4: It exacerbates violence within the home, including the severity and the frequency of alcohol is heavily concentrated.
3: In sport, Isaac Heaney has won the Sydney Swans Best and Fairest Award amid his suspension for breaching club standards. The 30-year-old did not attend the awards ceremony last night but did deliver a video message where he said he was truly sorry. While Will Ashcroft won Brisbane's Best and Fairest, Bailey Smith claimed Geelong's. And Sandon Smith will have added motivation in Sunday's NRL Grand Final against the Roosters, with the Knights halfback squaring off with his old club, praising his new coach.
5: Caelan and Justin next to me, they kept that trust in me and said, you know, every day just come in and keep getting better.
3: That's the latest news and sport.
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8: Expect showers today, becoming less likely this afternoon. 18 the top for Murray Bridge and Adelaide, 16 for Victor Harbour and Strathalbyn, 15 for Mount Barker, and 11 the top for Mount Lofty today. Tomorrow,

0: 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Same on Sunday with cloudy conditions.
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3: Yes, it is on a Friday, 5 minutes past six.
0: Happy Friday morning.
3: It is a very happy Friday.
0: Yes.
3: Despite all the kids on school holidays, they've already got 2 weeks off and they're almost halfway through it, but we have a long weekend.
0: We do. This is very exciting. A Saturday, a Sunday, and a Monday off?
3: Yes.
0: Crazy.
3: Although daylight saving.
0: Which night is that again?
3: I think Saturday is normal time. When you wake up Sunday, that's when it's
0: right
3: done. And then you get the Monday to deal with one less hour in your day.
0: This is true. Kind of. And maybe one clock in your house that you have to change.
3: Mm.
0: Because all the rest just do them for you now, which is great. You love to see that. Tomorrow also, Mean Girls Day.
3: Oh.
0: The fact it's on a Saturday feels crazy.
3: Yeah.
0: It's October 3rd tomorrow. So I just want to get that in everyone's mind today so that they can pre-prepare.
3: Yeah, make your memes today.
0: Yeah, exactly right.
3: On the show today, we kicked this off yesterday. We're on the search for the best of the best places to take the kids.
0: Yes. Already got some comments coming through on the socials. Power FMSA, drop yours there. Much like 2 months back now, we looked for the best of the best schnitty in the region. Same setup, but we're looking for places to take the kids, and we know that there are so many across the region, but we want to hear your suggestions.
3: Get them in. We'll go through them after 7 o'clock.
0: Speaking of things you can do with the kids, live in the weekend local. Jackie from Mackie's going to join us a bit after 7:30 to tell us what is on this long weekend.
3: And one of those things is definitely the Ben Classic. Tonight, one night only, a rodeo in town.
0: Yeehaw.
3: We're going to be chatting to the family behind that, finding out all the action that's going on at the Bend Motorsport Park in Tail and Bend.
0: I'm so excited. Lots of country music going to be there, that's for sure. We're also this morning going to be chatting about songs for situations. We've done this the last couple Fridays. We have very niche tracks that you need for life situations. They may come in handy for you one day.
3: That's in about half an hour's time. Later in the show too, I don't know if you got this memo, but Kate from Middleton wanted to call in again.
0: Oh, no, I missed that. Okay.
3: Oh,
0: what time?
3: It's after 8:30.
0: Okay, because I know that BT, like our boss, wants to chat with me
3: again.
0: About, because I'm away next week, he just wanted to tee up some quick, we can see, I could probably move some things
3: all
0: around.
3: Right, please, because I don't want you to miss chatting with her.
0: Yeah, hopefully not.
3: But an overnight update next.
0: Yes, and there is a Royal Commission that South Australia is leading the way of.
3: Okay, we'll find out more about that in a moment. It's a Friday morning with Craig and Chels here on Power FM. Hello.

0: You are with Craig and Chels. 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
1: Happy Friday morning. There's been a change of hands at a local winery, Craig.
0: Get to that in a moment. First up in your overnight update, do you remember the 21st of September?
1: Always.
0: Not the night necessarily, but on that day, Mount Barker District Mayor David Leach sent a letter to the Premier, Peter Malinauskas, renewing the push for movement on the $61.6 million new preschool and primary school in Mount Barker. This is the one that was going to be on the Walk the Duck site.
1: Mm-hmm.
0: It's been very quiet for a while. Well, the council have proposed a new education site, plus a 400-space park and ride, plus 40 to 50 social and affordable homes, and would complete a key section of Hyson Boulevard.
1: All of this sounds great.
0: Or as we know it right now, the Boulevard of Broken Dreams, until they fix it up. So Mayor Leach also wrote to Education Minister Lucy Hood on the 25th of September and has requested urgent meetings with Council, the Department of Education, the Minister's Office and Carvel MP Matt Schultz. So the big question now is, well, number one, what's happening?
1: Mm.
0: But two, if they do change the site from the Walk the Duck site, is that going to affect the opening date of 2030?
1: Yeah, but I mean, if it means we can still have
0: delicious Walk the Duck,
1: I won't be mad about that. A winery that's set to change hands is Australian Vintage. So Woodside's Tomich Wines have bought the Balhanna-based vineyard and cellar door site of Nepenthe Wines.
0: Right.
1: That's how I pronounced it when I used to sell it back in the day.
0: Oh, yes. Would you like the Nepenthe?
1: The bar. It was a very popular one. They bought it from Australian Vintage, so they're the company behind labels like Passion Pop.
0: Oh, now you're talking me.
1: Yes.
0: That's a bit of me.
1: So this deal, though, highlights the increased pressure on the wine industry that we know is affecting a lot of locals. And the CEO of Australian Vintage, Tom Dusseldorf, said that closing a business is obviously never easy, but keeping a loss-making cellar door is not, you know, adding any value. So this will help Australian Vintage pay down some debts, and they've said they hope to continue to source quality wine from the hills for Nepenthe.
0: Right.
1: So we'd love to hear that.
0: We'll give you the thing, but we're going to take the grapes still.
1: Well, this is true.
0: Gawler Street Bridge in Mount Barker, just across from Wallers, was damaged yesterday. Emergency crews were called out after a car smashed into the stone wall around 5:30 p.m.
1: Oh.
0: Circumstances of the crash are yet to be confirmed. The bridge repairs will be required, though. So if you're driving past that this morning, that's what happened.
1: Good clarification. Hey, Australia's first investigation into AI kicked off yesterday with us, South Australia, leading the way with the Royal Commission. So it's being led by Dr. Ian Ross, Kate Pounder and Christopher Manning. And it's set to look into the laws regulating AI, how AI is affecting the workforce and how we use it in schools as well.
0: Right.
1: Obviously, Peter Malinauskas has huge involvement in this, and he shared that he does worry about things that are not human-centred, making judgment for us, and that it is a bit scary. That's why this is so important. So results from the commission are set to be shared with us by mid next year.
0: That is your overnight update with Craig and Chels. It is 14 past 6 Friday morning. Bruno Mars now on my soul.
1: Ooh.
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0: 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It is Craig and Chels on a Friday morning, 17 past 6.
1: And a super quick look at a wide range of sport happening in the country at the moment.
0: What are we, Channel 9, the wide world?
1: Well, this is true. I don't want to steal that copyright. So, to the Brisbane 2032 Olympics first. Ooh. They have kind of been slowly rolling out and revealing their emblems.
0: I did see this.
1: Placing them conveniently around different areas. So, we know that there's like a little round bit. There's two long kind of wavy bits now. So, people are saying they reckon it's either going to be a bird of paradise or a sun emblem.
0: I thought sun from the piece I saw. Unfortunate that it's not going to just be bluey. Because, frankly...
1: Is Bluey a Brisbane
0: Yeah, massive
1: gal.
0: Brisbane thing. Yeah, she is.
1: Yeah, right. Yep. Oh, there you go.
0: Should have just been the emblem.
1: I don't watch enough Bluey yet, but absolutely. Well, maybe that can be the mascot, surely.
0: Yeah.
1: I am also thinking sun, so you heard it here first. Those are our guesses.
0: That's our bet.
1: Have a look for yourself. Let us know what you think. Also in Brisbane, obviously the Brisbane Lions just had another grand final win.
0: Three-peat.
1: But after that three-peat premiership and 10 years with the club, Brisbane Lions have confirmed that coach Chris Fagan has announced his retirement.
0: Oh, he's going.
1: He is. So his first time coaching, get this though, first time coaching an AFL grand final was in 2023. Then he went on to be the premiership coach for the following 3 years. So a very iconic way to close a chapter.
0: Wow. Yes. Amazing stuff. And in sport, a little closer to South Australia, Treasurer Tom Koutsantonis was on the ABC the other day. He said it's looking unlikely that LIV Golf is going to go ahead in 2027.
1: Oh, no.
0: They're remaining hopeful, but they're doing that when it, so they were at, what was it, Grange Golf Course, and now they're going to Cooyonga, which is next to the airport, for one, before they move to North Adelaide.
1: Right.
0: But obviously, LIV Golf have had financial issues. They're in doubt, and Cooyonga has actually asked the US Bankruptcy Court for confirmation by November 6th whether LIV Golf is going to proceed. So mark that one down. In about a month, hopefully, we'll have an answer from the US Bankruptcy Court.
1: Yeah.
0: And if they don't, I don't know what they're going to do.
1: Where's the Cooyonga Golf Course?
0: It's just across from the airport, up from IKEA.
1: Oh. Well, IKEA have everything, don't they?
0: Yeah, they do.
1: Could they just, you know, make, like, instead of a big golf course, could it be like mini golf bikes?
0: Alan Keys for the
1: putters? Yeah, exactly right. So. All sorted.
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0: After 6:30, it's Songs in Situations time. If you haven't heard this, essentially we take tiny bits out of songs to hear the lyrics in a new light by setting them up with, you know, like a niche situation. Although one of mine is one I think a lot of people will relate to these school holidays.
1: Ooh, okay. We will get to those songs in situations after local news with Chris Guscott filling in for Jenny Lenman again today. And police have charged a 61-year-old man after allegedly locating a loaded gel blaster and double-sided blade at his Murray Bridge home. Chris has got all the details in a moment.
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10: Wet roads around the place this morning. The limit on the freeway between Stirling and Erbray has been reduced to 80. We've got a tree down as well, blocking both lanes of the Old Prince's Highway, Carrington. Roadworks today to Mount Barker Road, Vatan, and Anzac Avenue, Swan Reach. 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
11: Good morning, I'm Chris Guscott. A car has crashed into the Galway Street Bridge in Mount Barker yesterday evening. Emergency services were called to the scene around 5:30 p.m. following reports of a single vehicle incident. The impact damaged part of the stone parapet and pedestrian railing above Bungina Creek, with works taking place last night to make the site safe before official repair works begin. Circumstances surrounding the crash are yet to be confirmed. Police have charged a 61-year-old man after allegedly locating a loaded gel blaster and double-sided blade at his Murray Bridge home. Detectives carried out a search just before 5 p.m. on Wednesday and seized both items. The man was charged with 3 offences and bailed to appear in court in late December. The CFS are urging everyone to start preparing for an upcoming fire danger season, with the early decorations on the West Coast a sign of things to come. 5 districts across the EP and pastoral districts will begin their fire danger season on the 15th of October, with the CFS highlighting increased fuel loads and curing as their reasoning. Community consultation is ongoing for the Mount Lofty Ranges, Murraylands and Upper South East periods. with the starting dates varying through November and December in recent years. And a Tailem Bend early childhood educator has been recognised as one of Australia's outstanding family daycare workers. Leone Capes was named the Riverland and Murray Mallee's regional winner in the 2026 Excellence in Family Daycare Awards and will now be eligible to be named a national finalist. And that's the latest in your local news.
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12: Hi, I'm Phoebe Humphrey. Victorian detectives investigating the Sydney Swans hotel saga have been handed a second recording. News Corp reports the 20-minute long video was recorded by one of the women 2 weeks after the August 17 incident. It reportedly details her version of events, including allegations of sexual assault. No charges have been laid. It comes as Isaac Heaney claimed Sydney's Best and Fairest Award last night after being handed a club suspension. He did not attend the ceremony. Travel chaos is expected at major airports across the country today as Jetstar staff walk off the job. 1,000 union members will take strike action for an hour amid an ongoing pay dispute. Jetstar says contingency plans are in place but can't guarantee there won't be delays. And 9 out of 10 Aussie teachers say they're spending too much time on non-teaching tasks and are now viewed as untrained psychologists, social workers and even stand-in parents. A Beyond Blue study found 90% of teachers now view supporting students mental health as part of their jobs. In sport, the Lions have held their annual awards night just hours after coach Chris Fagan confirmed he'll step down from the top job. Fag says the standout moment in his 10-year stint in the role was actually during Saturday's three-peat win.
13: I think the moment I'm never, ever going to forget is the last 5 minutes of that grand final on the weekend.
12: Triple Premiership star Will Ashcroft took home Brisbane's Best and Fairest. And Knights fans have sold out McDonald Jones Stadium to watch Sunday's grand final against the Roosters. Newcastle aiming to break a 25-year Premiership drought. That's the latest news and sport.
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1: Expect showers today, becoming less likely this afternoon. 18 the top for Murray Bridge and Adelaide, 16 for Victor Harbour and Strathalbyn, 15 for Mount Barker, and 11 the top for Mount Lofty today. Tomorrow, similar temperatures with a shower or two. Same on Sunday with cloudy conditions.
2: If it happens in the Murraylands, Adelaide Hills or the South Coast, it happens here. 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
0: Welcome to the show on a Friday morning. It's 25 minutes away from 7.
1: Happy Friday. We're here thanks to Encounter Lutheran College. From Lighthouse Early Learning to Year 12, they're a community that grows with your child.
0: Oh, don't you just love that?
1: Wholesome vibes. They seem like a great community.
0: School holidays, it's Osh time.
1: Mm.
0: And today at Encounter Lutheran's Osh, they are doing, and I love this, never thought about this, a playground crawl.
1: Fun.
0: Like a pub crawl, but for playgrounds.
1: Yep. I don't actually know what would be more fun as an adult. Both, I think,
0: yeah,
1: almost on
0: I
1: par.
0: I think so. I'd enjoy it. I might even do that this weekend with the kids.
1: Travelling around to three secret playgrounds.
0: Secret.
1: Enjoy that excursion, Encounter Osh Kids.
0: Is it secret because no one knows about them or secret because the kids just don't know about them? We know about them.
1: I don't think they've built the three playgrounds, right. So I think others there might have sniffed them out.
0: Actually, while we're talking about that, if you know a great playground, jump on the socials at PowerFMSA or our website, powerfmsa.com.au, because we are looking for the best of the best places to take the kids.
1: Yes, we're going to share a few of those with you in about half an hour's time, so keep adding them there. We want to highlight all the best of those places in the region. Up next, though, we are going to be sharing more songs for situations. Niche ones, but they might come in handy one day.
0: Actually, this one, I don't know if anyone realises, but Lady Gaga, she's just had a baby.
1: Yes.
0: But I think she's already relating to people who are on school holidays.
1: Oh, okay.
0: Yeah.
1: I'm intrigued.
0: We'll find out how and if you've spotted this moment in one of her songs. After Powderfinger, it's Craig and Chels, Friday morning on Power FM.

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1: Happy Friday morning to you. We, for the past couple of Fridays, have been bringing you songs for situations. Very niche ones, but again, they might be fitting to you.
0: Yeah, they might do. Actually, I think I've tried to go, I think I've done a more common man one this week. I think quite a few more common situations that you do.
1: Okay.
0: So the first one. You're looking in the fridge and you're realising that you haven't done a shop in a while.
1: Yeah. Good way to describe it, the weekend.
0: Then afterwards, you can't believe how much you have to get from the shops. This goes on
1: and on. Every time. Every time, even if you shopped yesterday.
0: Have you got any friends over the other side of the world?
1: No,
0: so, but, you know, some people have pen pals and whatever. So this is your mate from the other side of the world that wants, they're thinking of moving here to South Australia, but they want to know sort of the weather and they want to know when it gets the coldest. That's what you tell them.
1: Okay. Yeah. Good advice from Glass Animals.
0: Another friend, you're telling them about an incident that happened when you went to Mardi Gras. Glitter in the sky, glitter in my eyes. That was the worst time, wasn't it?
1: Isn't that the worst?
0: Glitter in your eyes. That's so hard to get out.
1: Must happen every year.
0: This is when you and your partner share an iPod, but your partner's taking it away on a trip for the weekend. Okay. When I'm away from you, I miss your touch.
1: Great.
0: It's a bit of an old one. It hasn't happened in a while. This one is for those on school holidays. So this is what your kids say when they're 1 minute into something that took you 15 minutes to set up. I don't even want to do this
1: anymore. Yeah.
0: Yeah.
1: Yeah. Do kids say that about most things?
0: Yeah.
1: Yeah.
0: Especially the more time you've taken, the quicker they decide they don't want to do it anymore.
1: Right.
0: And this finally is when your dad tells you that your mum wanted to make sure that you've got something for your sister for their birthday, but you had it covered in anyway, and so you say, Dad. Tell my mum I ain't forget.
1: Oh, Lord.
0: ironically, that's the song. I didn't plan this. This is the song we're going into.
1: Great. So. Beautiful segue into Shibuzi. Those could be really handy for some people. Thank you for giving us those songs and situations. I have a couple for you up next, too.
0: After Shibuzi in a bar song, it's Craig and Chels.

0: 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It is a Friday morning and a 6:45.
1: Happy Friday morning. We are chatting songs for situations this morning. Those niche things that sometimes just need a bit of a soundtrack to them. So you came up with some great ones. I'm a bit shy to follow you, but...
0: Nah, you're all right.
1: One that I think of every single time it plays, which tomorrow it's been out for a whole year now.
0: Ooh.
1: This is for when Colin says something and you've listened and you've just ignored him for a moment and then he asks again if you've heard.
2: I heard you, Colin.
1: Seriously.
0: Mate, I heard you, Colin.
1: I heard you.
0: I just didn't like what you said.
1: All right. All that time, I heard you, okay? This one is for...
0: Why were you shy to go next? That's out of the park.
1: This one, and I mean, I've not been in this situation, but this is for a father meeting their baby for the first time,
0: oh.
1: But it's one of those situations where they want to name them after themselves.
3: Hey, baby, I want to give you my name.
0: Yeah, unfortunately, we went with Rory instead,
1: not
0: but that's
1: Craig
0: all right.
1: Jr. Yeah, that's okay, though.
0: That's okay.
1: If there happened to be another...
0: Well, there was recent Dean, and I think we're done.
1: Lined so. Up. So, this is a song that you can use to say to your Christmas tree. I reckon everyone probably does on about January 30 every year.
4: Let me take you down.
1: Yeah.
0: Some people, Boxing Day.
1: True. Others like me.
0: Each to their own.
1: Maybe Feb. Just leave it for as long as we can. Now, this is a very niche one, but look, sometimes it happens if there's gossip going around, if someone's trying to get a bit of clout, if they want to claim that they've dated one of the Backstreet Boys.
4: How could she never have a Backstreet guy?
0: Nah.
1: But no, shut that down.
0: Would
1: absolutely
0: never
1: not.
0: Have.
1: Now, this one's pretty basic if you wanted to ask me what the weather's doing in the Murraylands right now.
5: It's raining.
1: Yep. It is.
0: It's raining.
1: It's a bit of rain now. Now, this one is if you get a little bit confused on your birthday. Now, there's lots of admin to do on your birthday, especially when they put the cake in front of you.
0: Getting lots of messages.
1: And this is probably going through your head when you're trying to remember what you actually need to do. So you get the candles and you...
6: Make a wish.
1: Yep. No, you
0: make
1: probably don't need to do all of those.
0: No,
1: probably just the wish.
0: Just the wish will do.
1: But if you're confused and you're not sure what you're meant to do, Kelly Clarkson has that issue a lot, yeah.
7: It's like all your favourite playlists merged into one. Get the best of the 90s.

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0: You are with Craig and Chels. It is a Friday morning, 7 minutes to seven.
1: Happy Friday morning to you. Hey, Craig, one of my new favourite things I've been doing is, like, every day apart from when it's raining, going for a walk with a podcast.
0: Oh, it's good fun.
1: But you churn through episodes, absolutely. Yeah. So it's always good to find a new one.
0: Yeah, and actually one just popped up this week, literally new this week. It's called Overshare. Let's have a quick listen.
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1: Right, Hannah and Phoebe. 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
0: vibe.
1: For a lot of parents, I can imagine too. Very good vibes.
0: So if you want to check out that, it's called Overshare. 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
0: 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It's

0: Megan Chels with the Bare Naked Ladies telling us how long Chels is going to be away for.
1: Yes.
0: 1 week.
1: So true. 1 week. Next week.
0: It's 3 minutes away from seven on a Friday.
1: Still here for today, yeah, though, and excited because up next we are talking about our new Best of the Best category for this month, which is Best of the Best Places to Take the Kids. We've already had heaps of nominations coming through on socials and we want more. So add yours there and we're going to chat through some of them next.
0: We'll do that after 7 o'clock local news. Chris Guscott filling in one more time for Jenny Lemon this morning before she's back. And the Mount Barker Mayor, David Leach, has revealed his preference for the new school site.
1: Okay.
0: Controversially, not where Walk the Duck is.
1: Great.
0: Yeah. And calls to amplify for greater transparency from the state government. More on that in a moment.
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2: Good morning, I'm Chris Guscott. The search is continuing for a missing man around Murray Bridge. Victorian man David was last seen on Swanport Road around 4 p.m. last Friday, with CCTV images of him available via the SA Police website. The SES and Water Operations Unit will join forces today to search around local riverbanks and waters, while local police will begin door knocking for information. Anyone with info is urged to contact the police assistance line on 131 444. The Mount Barker Mayor has revealed his preference for the new school site as calls amplify for greater transparency from the state government. David Leach publicly released letters he sent following the backlash of the original decision, stating that he would like to investigate the monopoly land near Heisen Boulevard and Pake Road. He says the site would complement future neighbouring infrastructure such as social and affordable housing and a 400-capacity park and ride facility. In another release letter, Leach stated his deep concern over the initial process, saying that businesses and community deserved greater transparency and urgency with the decision. The Nepenthe Cellar Door site and vineyard has been sold as restructuring within the broader wine industry continues. The Balhanna site is now under the control of Tomich Wines, with a grape supply contract in place for the 2027 vintage. Australian Vintage will keep ownership of the brand despite selling its day-to-day operations, stating that now was the right time for a new start for the brand. And it's that time of year again, with daylight savings beginning at 2 a.m. on Sunday, remaining in place until the first week of April. Locals are being reminded to turn their clocks forward an hour before you go to bed on Saturday. And that's the latest in your local news.
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3: Hi, I'm Phoebe Humphrey. Australia's eSafety watchdog has issued a warning to parents about gaming giants failing to protect their kids. The eSafety Commissioner says platforms like Minecraft, Fortnite and Roblox are not doing enough to protect children from sexual exploitation. A report has found there were serious gaps in how platforms detect language linked to sexual extortion, crime and violence. Israel says a pilot who attempted to hijack a Fly Dubai plane is an extremist. A man was arrested after stabbing his co-pilot 2 hours into the flight from Dubai to Tel Aviv, which was forced to make an emergency landing in Saudi Arabia. The Israeli PM has met with hero passengers, while Donald Trump thinks there could be links to Iran and says he's prepared to take action if that's the case.
4: Oh, they'll be hit very hard. Don't worry.
3: And artificial intelligence will go under the microscope in a nation-leading royal commission in South Australia. A former federal judge and two tech experts will run the probe, looking into how AI benefits can be maximised while minimising risk. In sports, suspended Swan star Isaac Heaney has been crowned Sydney's top player for a third straight year. Heaney claimed the Bob Skilton medal despite missing the final three games of the season and not attending the awards ceremony overnight. Will Ashcroft claimed Brisbane's best and fairest. And Sam Walker says he's leaning on the experience of Roosters halves partner Daly Cherry-Evans ahead of Sunday's NRL Grand Final against the Knights.
5: The person he is away from the football field's been unbelievable for us to have, and then obviously his ability on the field.
3: That's the latest news and sport.
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7: Expect showers today, becoming less likely this afternoon. 18 the top for Murray Bridge and Adelaide, 16 for Victor Harbour and Strathalbyn, 15 for Mount Barker, and 11 the top for Mount Lofty today. Tomorrow, similar temperatures with a shower or two. Same on Sunday with cloudy conditions.
1: Murraylands, Adelaide Hills and South Coast. Allow me to introduce Mount Barker's tiredest man and the woman who puts the in madam. This is Craig and Chels.
2: 5 minutes past 7. It is a Friday morning.
7: Happy.

0: Friday morning. Went to IKEA last night, Craig.
1: Oh, any meatballs?
0: Yes. I did get meatballs. Thomas and I both did. Some chippies, some cranberry.
1: Oh, yeah.
0: Someone was in the meatball line in front of me, asked for a hot dog. And they went, mate.
1: Oh, do I need to second guess my decision?
0: He goes, you got to go downstairs. Like, it was in the complete wrong area.
1: Yeah,
0: he goes, oh, that's right. Just chuck a few meatballs on there.
1: Yeah. Oh, you wouldn't do that.
0: But I saw something interesting in the bathrooms. You know how often they'll have signs of like, hey, remember to wash your hands, blah, blah, blah.
1: Yep.
0: They said, like, wash your hands with soap and water for 20 seconds or as long as it takes you to do blank. I thought I would, without warning, quiz you this morning to see how long it takes you to do blank. I'm about to start my timer after I ask you this question.
1: Oh, right, okay.
0: Can you name 10 items that they sell at IKEA? Doesn't have to be their proper name.
1: 10 items. Oh, well, you could get yourself, oh, jeepers. Tea candles are always there. You get some sort of potted plant. You could definitely get a chair and a couch.
0: Yep.
1: I reckon. Bed frame or head. Bed head. Yeah. You can definitely get art there. You can get, oh my goodness.
0: it's hard, isn't it?
1: Expansive store. How can you not think of what's there?
0: Think of a house.
1: I mean, that comes with other things. Probably lighting fixtures.
0: Yep.
1: Oh, what else can you get at IKEA? A hot dog?
0: You can get... That was nine.
1: That was 30 seconds. Yeah.
0: So I think we have clarified that they just want you to have really clean hands.
1: Yeah.
0: So thank you, IKEA, for looking after our health and our home decor.
1: Imagine how, like, if someone really knew their IKEA products, dirty hands.
0: True.
1: Yeah.
0: True. I
1: don't trust the staff there anymore.
0: They're doing it in all the proper names really quickly too. Oh, this is true.
1: Up next on the show, we want to know the best places to take the kids. IKEA.
0: Definitely
1: could
0: one
1: be
0: of
1: on
0: them.
1: The list.
0: Did you know the kids area at IKEA is called Smallland? I saw it yesterday. I think
1: it's
0: that's perfect. Yep. Absolutely. Whether it's IKEA or somewhere in our region is what we're looking for. We want the best of the best.
1: If you're not sure, we'll get some inspiration after Disco Lines and Tinashe with Craig and Chelsea on Power FM. Disco. X on the

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1: Hope you're having a great Friday. Hey, remember back to August? We looked for the best of the best schnitty in the region. Becky's Kitchen in Malang took that one out. This month, we are looking for a new best of the best. We want to know, where is the best place to take the kids?
0: And we know you listening in will absolutely know exactly where those places are. Mm-hmm. But we need you to get behind them because we are going to tally up all of the votes over the next 2 weeks.
1: Yep.
0: And whoever has the most is going to make the top three. Then we're voting on the best of the best.
1: Yep, exactly right. It's always very exciting, like seeing the amount of local places and stuff. It's a lot of inspiration, especially weather's warming up. We've got only one term left and then a big school holiday break.
0: Oh, yeah, then you'll know where to go.
1: Exactly right.
0: I put a vote in yesterday for DC Card Trading in Mount Barker, and then you had a look at their social and realised something that I forgot. They're also a tattoo place.
1: It's a tattoo store.
0: So, well, you know, they sell Pokemon cards and things like that, but then there's also a tattoo store there.
1: Yeah.
0: And I mean, that's a great thing for kids to do, tattoo their parents, you know. It's fantastic.
1: I've never thought that that's a family activity.
0: Oh, some people do that, though. They get the kids to draw something, they get it inked on them.
1: Oh, that's true. Yeah, I've seen that.
0: Family activities.
1: Hey, we asked you to submit on socials, PowerFMSA, or the website, powerfmsa.com.au. And Elise from Middleton popped one in that I've actually been to before. It's Chop It Axe Throwing down
0: now
1: by the
0: again,
1: South Coast.
0: This is sounding like the tattoo thing. Is this family friendly?
1: Well, they've got a few different things there. There's the axe throwing section where they've got like all the alleys lined up.
0: Mm-hmm.
1: But then from memory, and it's been about 3 years since I went, I think there's escape rooms in there as well. And then there's also like a food area all set up. Like it's a bit of a, I don't want to say entertainment precinct. That's not the word, but a few different things all going on.
0: Entertainment hub.
1: That's what I'm looking for.
0: That's cool.
1: Which is very cool. And I suppose if you've got the older kids, take the teenagers there. Yeah.
0: Well, if you love chopper axe throwing, make sure you get in. Keep nominating them just because we've seen them once isn't enough. You know, they need to get a bunch of people behind them.
1: Yes, because it's the amount of nominations that will get the top three.
0: One that I think will get a few, and Jessica from Talem is our one of our first on this, is the big rocking horse in Gummaraka. Yep. She says, big horse, small price.
1: Is she on their marketing team?
0: Maybe she is. She
1: said, Jessica.
0: She also said, if you're willing to sacrifice your kids' fears, because, you know, some of them might have those height issues, not vertically challenged, but vertical. When you call it a height, fears of great heights.
1: Yeah.
0: Those ones.
1: Fear of heights. I can't think of them.
0: Also, if you want to stay on the ground, they've got goats as well.
1: So. Yeah. Great. I was one of those kids that loved going to the big rocking horse, tried to pretend that I wasn't scared even though I was a bit higher.
0: Yeah.
1: But also used to get a bit nervous in the wildlife park, but it's actually such a lovely experience.
0: It's wonderful.
1: And I think it's probably great for kids who were like me that were a bit nervous around all the different animals in there to go like, see, look how incredible it is.
0: Wonderful.
1: And you can feed them. And yeah, it's great. Love that, Jess.
0: Keep them coming through. You can jump on the socials at PowerFMSA, Facebook or Instagram. You can go to powerfmsa.com.au on the WIM page and put it through there. Or give us a call this morning.
1: Give us a call right now if you wish. 1300 137 317. Help us find the best of the best places to take the kids.
0: They can be local businesses. They can also be parks if you like.
1: The opportunities are endless.
0: Let us know. It's Craig and Chels.

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1: We are asking for your help to find another best of the best category, and this time it is places to take the kids. Can you hear that rain just quietly?
0: Yeah.
1: I think that's coming through.
0: It's in our soundproof radio studio. Yes. We appreciate hearing the rain, third co-host of the show this morning.
1: And on the day that you probably aren't taking the kids anywhere, quite frank.
0: Yeah, where can you take them that's indoors? That's a good question.
1: Well, there is one that's come through. In fact, a couple of people have suggested it. Keita first said, "We love Strive Kids Hub." I believe this is down the South Coast way.
0: All right.
1: Been attending the weekly playgroup since my son was 9 weeks old. He's
0: Whoa.
1: Now 13 months old. Haven't attended the other birthday parties by then, but they're all so, like, it's almost so much fun where we go, and they always do other stuff too. Staff are so friendly. Love the kids. Great.
0: Amazing. Great.
1: Good vibes all around. Yeah. Yeah.
0: Love to see that. Mahalia then jumped on and also gave him a pump up, said, without a doubt, we go weekly, inclusive to all kids and parents. The climbing frames, the foam pit sensory pla- Well, I'm loving the sound of this.
1: Yeah.
0: So for all ages as well, do kids' birthday parties. Both my kids have either had one or been to one there as well.
1: Great. Foam pit.
0: Strive Kids.
1: That's a lot of fun.
0: Strive Kids Hub on the Fleurio, I reckon.
1: Yeah,
0: Victor
1: I
0: Harbour.
1: Think so. I believe I read that. I could be wrong, but I'll double check.
0: There's a lot of information going through these two brains.
1: We are looking across the whole region. A bit closer to us here in the Murraylands, Alice said mini golf at Avocadale Caravan Park.
0: Of course.
1: An 18-hole mini golf, yeah, it's here in Murray Bridge. Well, just across on the east side there. It's very nice.
0: Now, like with the schnitzels that we did the best of the best of, are we going to go out and try all these places sort of thing, or go and see them?
1: At least the top three.
0: Can people start voting for mini golf place?
1: Well,
0: I don't want to be biased,
1: if they think that that's the best place that they want to take, we could just go for mini golf if you want.
0: Oh, just right. Because.
1: Just be, yeah, we're allowed.
0: I forget that you can
1: that's
0: do that.
1: That's legal. Yeah, you can do that. Chloe also jumped in and said Woodhouse.
0: Yeah, oh, of course.
1: Which has got a couple of nominations now, and this is the thing. To finalise the top three, it's depending on how many nominations they get. So nominate as many times as you can for the places that you love.
0: Get all your friends to nominate as well. Think about all the different places. We haven't had any playgrounds yet that people enjoy. It could even be something like the Rage Cage.
1: In Barker?
0: Yeah, there's also one in Murray Bridge.
1: Is there?
0: Yeah.
1: Oh, there you go.
0: Could be a fairy garden that exists somewhere.
1: Yeah, right.
0: Great place to take the kids. So have a think about them and make sure you spread the word, because we need to get the best of the best places to take the kids.
1: Yes, exactly right. 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Best of the best places to take the kids. Let's figure it out.
0: And if you want to give us a buzz, 1300 137 317, you can do that right now.
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1: Happy Friday morning. Hey, we were just chatting about our best of the best and places to take the kids. One that's fun for the whole family, no matter what age you are, is Bridge Bowl. Bit of 10-pin bowling, if you don't mind.
0: We're going to be back again today at 11:30 as we try and chase down the elusive 300 perfect game.
1: Yes. For that, we need to get, well, it's all strikes for 10 frames, but it's actually 12 strikes in a row is what it works out to be.
0: That final frame, you get 3 shots.
1: Yes. We are, I guess in terms, if you look at it as a bingo scorecard across all of our games, we're both close to that, but that doesn't really count. We need to get them all in the one game.
0: In fact, if you want to see our stats, we popped them up on the socials yesterday, Power FMSA, Facebook and Instagram. You can get across those and you can come and join our game at 11:30 today at Bridge Bowl if you'd like to come and see us. Cheer us on. We'd love to see that. Actually, Isla has made a poster. I might show you later after 8:30.
1: Oh, okay. I'm
0: get your review
1: about
0: on that.
1: We'd love to see you down there, Bridge Bowl, Morris Road in Murray Bridge. Hey, up next, we're talking about other things you can take the kids to do across this long weekend.
0: It is a big one. Jackie from Mackie has tracked down all of the events you can see and do across the Adelaide Hills, Murraylands and South Coast. And thanks to the Handel Fruit and Veg Market, she is going to take us through each and every one of those in just a moment.
1: Tell you how to live the weekend local. We're going to get to it after local news. Chris Guscott filling in again for Jenny Lenman this morning. And we're being urged to prepare now for bushfire conditions later this year as early season dates are announced for the western parts of the state. He's got more at 7:30.
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7: Wet roads out there this morning. Limit on the freeway down to 80 between Stirling and the toll gates. We've got a tree down as well on the Old Princes Highway, Callington. Roadworks today to Flaxley Road, Mount Barker and the Stott Highway, Swan Reach. The local IGA is having a 3-day sale right now till Sunday. 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
8: Good morning, I'm Chris Guscott. A man from Murray Bridge will be called into court just before Christmas for weapons charges. It's alleged the 61-year-old had a double-sided blade and loaded gel blaster in his home on Wednesday afternoon during a police search of his property. He's been charged with possessing a firearm without a licence, possessing an unregistered firearm, and possessing a prohibited weapon. A local heritage place in Mount Barker has been damaged yesterday evening, with repair works to begin soon. Emergency services were called to the Gawler Street Bridge around 5:30 p.m. after reports of a single vehicle accident. The collision damaged parts of the bridge wall and railing, parts of the stone parapet found below the bridge. The circumstances surrounding the crash are still yet to be confirmed. We're urged to prepare now for bushfire conditions later on this year. Whilst our local regions don't yet have bushfire dates set, the CFS has announced the Eastern Eyre, West Coast Flinders and North Pastoral areas will commence their seasons early this year from October 15th and the Lower Eyre Peninsula from November 15th. Starting dates have varied in recent years across the Murraylands, Upper Southeast and Mount Lofty Ranges fire districts, with some seasons beginning as early as November 1st. And a big recognition for a local childcare operator. Leone Capes, who has her own centre in Talem Bend, has been named the Riverland and Murray Mallee Regional Winner in the 2026 Excellence in Family Daycare Awards. It's now up for consideration to be named a national finalist when the Australia-wide awards take place in Brisbane. And that's the latest in your local news.
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1: Hi, I'm Phoebe Humphrey. Israel's Benjamin Netanyahu claims the pilot arrested over a mid-air stabbing and suspected crash attempt was radicalised. The Fly Dubai plane was 2 hours into its journey from Dubai to Tel Aviv when passengers were forced to help following another pilot being attacked. It was forced to make an emergency landing in Saudi Arabia.
10: It looks like he had been radicalised. I think it's too early to say whether he had any connections with Iran or with anyone else. It's too early to say that.
1: The man remains in custody. Victoria Police have been handed a second recording from the night of the Sydney Swans hotel scandal. News Corp reports it's a 20-minute long video that includes one woman detailing her version of what happened in Melbourne's Pullman hotel room on August 17, including allegations of sexual assault. No charges have been laid. And Aussie travellers flying with Jetstar are facing delays today as workers take strike action. 1,000 union members are walking off the job at major airports across the country like Sydney and Melbourne for an hour. In sport, the countdown is on until the NRL Grand Final. Knights coach Justin Holbrook says he's happy with how their preparations have been this week in the lead up to Sunday's decider against the Roosters.
11: Really happy. Obviously, it's been a good build up. We've sort of taken it each day, you know, as it comes. There's a lot of different things that go on this week, but the main focus is getting the training right and preparing to play our best on Sunday.
1: And Isaac Heaney has won his third straight Sydney Swans Best and Fairest Award amid his suspension for breaching club standards. He did not attend the ceremony last night. That's the latest news and sport.
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1: Expect showers today, becoming less likely this afternoon. 18 the top for Murray Bridge and Adelaide, 16 for Victor Harbour and Strathalbyn, 15 for Mount Barker, and 11 the top for Mount Lofty today. Tomorrow, similar temperatures with a shower or two. Same on Sunday with cloudy conditions.
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0: 25 minutes away from 8, it is a Friday morning.
1: We're here thanks to Encounter Lutheran College. On the south coast, where your child's journey begins with a flying start, leads to a bright future.
0: Started bad, got better.
1: Yep. Yep. That is how everyone's, well, maybe not everyone's, but lots of people's journeys go.
0: Resilience.
1: Yep.
0: You start bad and then you work at it and you get better.
1: And you learn along the way.
0: And you need teachers to help you along that way.
1: You do. And they need a new teacher at Encounter. There's a position open for Haven't got it in front of me, but it's PE, it's outdoor ed, and it's science, isn't it?
0: Yep, middle and senior school for all three of those. Great, great mix of teaching opportunity.
1: That is a good mix because when you're like teaching science or learning science, you can get a bit like bunkered down in the classroom, like really getting into the numbers of things.
0: Stuck in the beakers.
1: Yeah, and like observing things so closely. So to then take a big step back, go outside, move around, great. Great balance.
0: It's work-life balance.
1: Exactly right.
0: At work. Which doesn't always happen.
1: But you know that at Encounter it feels like home. Yeah. So that is work-life balance. Thanks, Encounter. We love to see it.
0: Up next, Jackie from Mackie's going to join us. Tell us how to live this weekend local. There is stacks of great local events across the Adelaide Hills, Marylands and South Coast.
1: A big long weekend as well, so extra events.
0: And it's school holidays.
1: Oh, my goodness.
0: So get out your diaries or, just listen. So we'll get you across it next on Power FM.

0: 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It is Craig and Chelsea here on Power FM.
1: Hope you're having a great Friday morning. Hey, there's going to be a lot on this weekend, and to tell us about it, Jackie from Mackie's here.
2: Hello, guys.
1: Hey.
2: Favourite time.
0: Yeah.
2: Friday before a long weekend.
0: Yeah, and it's in the middle of school holiday, so I imagine there's plenty on. Let's find out about it.
3: Jackie from Mackie. She's living the weekend local.
2: I sure am.
1: Well, thanks to the Harndorf Fruit and Veg Market.
2: They're local.
0: Oh, yeah. And if you need anything to spruce up your dinner this week, if things aren't quite hitting, go and check out their produce. It'll hit better.
1: I know it's not quite like the weather for it, but long weekend feels like you have to make a platter.
0: Yeah.
1: And they've got all the platter stuff you need.
2: Oh, they do. They've got everything. Everything, you know, the pickles and the preserves and the, apart from the fresh fruit, strawberries, chocolate.
0: Oh, yeah.
1: Yum. We could do the whole segment just about this, but we better.
2: Yeah, okay. We have got other stuff to talk about as well. Yes, such as the Bend Country Music Festival starting today, runs through till Sunday. Lee Kernaghan and James Johnston and lots of others.
1: Tori,
2: in that lineup.
1: Who we spoke to the other day.
2: Mm-hmm. Yep.
0: And the rodeo's on tonight.
1: Yes.
0: And we're going to be chatting to someone from that rodeo family that runs that very, very soon on the
1: very
0: show.
1: Soon.
2: Yeah, it'll be so much fun. There's going to be a lot of traffic around there too. Also,
0: yeehaw.
2: We've got the Amplify Street Party for 16 to 25-year-olds living in the Adelaide Hills, Mount Barker and Strathalbyn. A little bit restrictive, but it is at Gawler Street, Mount Barker, and it will be fun. From 5:30 to 10:30, absolutely free to get along to that one. They've got music, they've got markets, they've got everything. Live performances from Sunsick Daisy, Stormy Lou, Close Friends and Outlie, and live poetry as well.
1: So they're like closing off the street for a street party.
2: Yeah.
1: That's fun.
2: Yeah. So live poetry. I'm thinking 21 Jump Street on
1: Slam.
2: Yeah.
1: Poetry. Yeah.
2: I don't know if it's that kind of poetry, but
1: well,
2: somebody's got to do it.
1: Someone
2: surely.
1: Will find out tonight.
2: Exactly. Also through the hills, of course, running through till Sunday is the Adelaide Hills Rally, which is going to be just a spectacle of precision, speed and courage. Elite drivers through this. So, head to our website if you want to check out more about road closures and where you can get the best viewing from. We've got the Strath Heritage Museum open today, tomorrow and Sunday for you to play games from the 1800s.
0: Oh!
2: I know. Don't even know what sort of games that, but this is the bit I like. You can complete 10 missions, you can have your mugshot taken, and you can also spend some time behind bars. This is fun. If you've got a kid that's really been playing up already.
0: Yeah, I mean, this is, they get to play games and you get to put them in prison. It's great.
2: And have a mugshot.
1: Time travelling this weekend, that's
2: great. Yeah, isn't that fun? We've got the Carlton Draft Murray Bridge Race Gold Cup, of course, on tomorrow at the Thomas Farms Racecourse. $150,000 prize pool.
1: Yeah, it is so much more than I realised. Even the cup itself.
0: Yeah, we both touched it this week.
2: Ooh.
0: With gloves on.
1: Yes.
2: Okay.
0: It's worth $3,000, the cup itself.
1: Three and a half.
2: Wow.
1: Yeah. It's pretty cool.
2: Yeah.
1: It's going to be a huge weekend, though. There's going to be, like, fashion on the field. Mm-hmm. There's going to be kids zones.
0: Yeah, heaps for the kids.
1: It sounds great.
2: I like the way that, you know, all of these events are now sort of catering more and more for families and,
0: yeah,
2: you know,
0: really
2: little kid zones and things, so no one has to miss out. We've got the Coomanduk Spring Fair on from 9 till 2, right on the Duke's Highway. So if you're travelling through, stop by and take a look at that. The Australian National Busking Competition taking place in Goolwa tomorrow, which sounds like fun.
1: That is very fun.
2: I know. Yeah. I'd do busk. If I was even half talented, I'd be out there doing it. The Clayton Bay Spring Market is on tomorrow as well at Clayton
0: Very
2: Bay
0: nice.
2: Foreshore.
1: Beautiful.
2: Local produce and crafts to celebrate the community there. And this is fun, the South Coast Laughter Club.
0: Oh.
2: In Victor Harbour tomorrow. You get together. It kicks off at 9:30, runs through to around about 10. I guess it's whenever the laughs run out.
1: Yeah.
2: And you just laugh. You just have a laugh.
1: That's great.
0: Is someone telling comedy or is it just
2: No,
0: it's
2: one of those laughter clubs. You know how they start it off. It starts off with a little trickle. I don't know if it's done.
1: I'm trying to see if I can not get set off by you two right now.
0: Come on, jump in here. It's so much fun.
2: No, he does.
0: You love to laugh. We laugh. Are we not laughing? Come on, Chelsea Jumper.
4: Look at your face.
1: This is so entertaining. Yes.
0: I sound like a maniac. Yeah.
5: You look a bit weird too.
0: Yeah, I know. I'm going to stop now.
1: An hour of laughing, can I say? That's got to be a good workout.
2: It's got to be good for your health.
1: It's got to be good for you.
2: Yeah. Absolutely.
1: Did you just burn a few cows then?
0: Yeah, I'm out.
1: No, good effort from you.
0: Well, let's come back, have a giggle off air, yes. And then we'll come back with some more things happening this weekend. Living the weekend local here on Power FM.

0: 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Yeah, it is Friday morning here on Power FM.
1: The laughs are continuing because Jackie from Mackie is joining us, telling us what's going down this weekend.
2: Jackie from Mackie, she's living the weekend local.
1: Yeah, she is. Hey, Jack.
3: It's such a bop, isn't it?
1: It is.
3: I know.
1: I don't know why. The part where we sing Live in the Weekend Local feels surfy. Surfy.
3: Oh, yeah. I like what you're doing there.
1: Yeah, it's not great surfy weather just yet, but eventually.
3: Yeah. We'll get the laughter happening. We've got the dance moves. We're ready for a long weekend.
1: We sure are.
0: Spring has sprung too, and if you want to head to the Hundle Fruit and Veg Market, plenty of flowers on offer.
1: Ooh, absolutely.
3: They have got a beautiful florist section in there.
1: Yeah.
3: Like magnificent.
0: Oh, yeah. And not just florist stuff. Stuff you can take home and plant in your garden too.
3: Oh, okay. Yep.
0: Yeah,
3: yep.
0: All sorts of stuff in there.
3: Doesn't sort of look as good when it gets home to my garden.
0: Well,
3: if I'm in charge.
1: Jack's been getting back in his gardening era this week.
0: Oh, absolutely. Yeah, there's plenty going on.
3: Yeah.
0: Absolutely. Lots of seeds being planted. Oh, and just a quick heads up, Hundle Fruit and Veg Market closed on the public holiday.
1: Oh, good to know. Good to know.
3: That is good to know.
1: Yep.
3: There's plenty of other things to do too to kind of get you out of the garden, Craig.
0: Mm-hmm.
3: This is one that I would head along to. The Mythological Mystique Renaissance Fair.
0: Ooh,
3: at Gummaraka.
0: We love it.
3: Yeah, I could dress up just to, like, because it's from 12 noon till 6 p.m., Federation Park.
1: Mm-hmm.
3: You get to step into a day where history and mythology collide.
1: Wow.
3: And you can meet legendary creatures, fae and knights.
0: Ooh.
3: And there's dancing and there's live music and there's, like, leatherwork happening, mm-hmm, and jewellery. And it's just fortune tellers.
1: Wow. So this is going to be like stepping into a whole new world in the heart of Gummaraka.
3: Yeah.
1: Fun.
3: Yeah, and people will be dressed up. It's magical. There's potions. I want to get a potion.
1: That's great.
3: I don't know what potion I need.
1: Well, you might see Jack there if you head along to that one.
3: Get dressed up in your finest historical and fantasy attire. Have you got any fantasy attire? I don't know. Maybe I shouldn't ask that. Fantasy attire?
1: I do not.
3: You do not. Okay. I'll give you some. Anyway, we've got the Palmer Hot Rod Street Party on as well on Sunday from 9 till 4.
0: They've got
3: free live entertainment there too, and a DJ, and of course all the hot rods to look at. The Australian Sprint Car Stampede is on at the Speedway. Gates open at 4. Racing starts around 5-ish as well.
0: So much car action on this weekend.
3: Yeah. I know. If you're
0: a rev head, how are you going to get to everything at the same time?
1: In a car.
3: Fast.
0: Yeah, that's right. Yeah, good point. Yeah.
1: Great.
0: Both great answers.
1: Well done.
3: The Strath Show is on Monday.
0: Wow.
3: Yeah, I can't believe it's that time of year again.
0: Yeah, so quick.
3: Yeah, but the Strath Show is great fun. It's a really good show to get along to. They've got all the show stuff, the food, the show bags, the market stalls, the exhibitions, the entertainment, the animals. Great day out for the whole family.
0: They often take the train as well. Often they do, mm-hmm, the train from Mount Barker to Strath for the show.
3: Yep.
1: That's fun.
3: Yeah. It's a real day out and it's great. The kids love it.
0: Smack bang in the middle of school holidays.
3: Yeah. Exactly. Perfect. Live music at the Charleston Hotel on Monday in the beer garden. And finally, the Vintage Grand Prix. Bit more car stuff for you.
1: Yeah.
3: If you're down on the south coast. This time in the Adelaide Hills. It's Woodside.
0: Right.
3: The F1 circuit takes place on Monday.
1: Nice.
3: So it's the Vintage Grand Prix Carnival Event 5. So check that out. As I said, we've got way more information on our website because we've just glossed over a lot of stuff.
1: Absolutely. powerfmsa.com.au. Hit up the community events page. Good luck planning out your weekend.
0: If you thought you were stuck for things for school holidays, you are not. Thanks, Jack.
3: Thanks, guys. Have a wonderful long weekend.
1: You too.
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1: As we just heard, a huge weekend across this long weekend, and it all starts today, really.
0: Yeah, that's it. The Bend Classic is the big one in Taylor Bend. It's getting very busy there, and tonight, for the only night of the weekend, is the rodeo.
1: Yeehaw.
0: I'm going to be chatting to the family that is behind putting this on at the Bend, and we'll find out more about the rodeo in a moment.
1: We'll get to it after local news. Chris Guscott's filling in for Jenny Lenman, and the Water Operations Unit will join the SES in their searches for a missing man in Murray Bridge today. The Victorian man known as David was last seen on Swanport Road last Friday. Chris has more in just a moment.
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2: Good morning, I'm Chris Guscott. The Water Operations Unit will join the SES in their searches for a missing man in Murray Bridge today. The Victorian man known as David was last seen on Swanport Road last Friday afternoon, with police renewing their calls for assistance as they hold grave fears for his well-being. The last known images of him are available via the SA Police website. Murray Mallee Police will also be conducting door knocking of the Murray Bridge area today to canvass for information. Anyone who can assist the investigation is urged to contact the police assistance line on 131 444. The Mount Barker Council are pushing for a new site of land to be considered for the prospective preschool and primary school. Newly released letters from the mayor to state government members show the Heisen Boulevard and Pake Road sites, labelled as the monopoly land, would be the council's choice of location, as it would align with future projects to marry local needs within the vicinity of the school. The letters were released in advance of an October council meeting, as discussions continue following the extensive backlash against the state government's original decision. Australian Vintage has sold the day-to-day operations of a popular Balhanna cellar door and vineyard. Nepenthe will now be run by Adelaide Hills-based Tomich Wines, with the grape supply contract agreed upon for the 2027 vintage. In a statement, Australian Vintage CEO Tom Dusseldorp says it's the right time for the next chapter of the brand, as the broader wine industry continues to pare down in the face of economic headwinds. And it's time to make a time jump as South Aussies prepare for daylight savings to begin. Locals are being reminded to turn their clocks forward 1 hour before going to bed on Saturday, preparation for its beginning 2 a.m. the next morning. The time will remain in place until the first Sunday of April. And that's the latest in your local news.
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3: Hi, I'm Phoebe Humphrey. Australia's e-safety watchdog has issued a warning to parents about gaming giants failing to protect their kids. The e-safety commissioner says platforms like Minecraft, Fortnite and Roblox are not doing enough to protect children from sexual exploitation. A report has found there were serious gaps in how platforms detect language linked to sexual extortion, crime and violence. A nation-leading probe into artificial intelligence is getting underway in South Australia. Premier Peter Malinauskas telling Seven, while the federal government is looking at things at a national level, there's a lot of responsibility that sits with the states.
4: The plainest example was about how AI is being used to educate children. We don't want kids to finish school not knowing how to use AI, but similarly we don't want them to finish school having had AI do their schooling for them.
3: And support services are bracing for a spike in domestic violence incidents this NRL Grand Final weekend. Some data shows offences can jump by more than 25% when the footy's on. If you or someone you know needs support, contact 1-800-RESPECT. In sport, Will Ashcroft has capped a stellar year with the Lions, taking home Brisbane's best and fairest overnight. The triple premiership player and dual Brownlow medalist adding his first Merritt Murray medal to his collection, edging out runner-up Josh Dunkley by just 2 votes, while suspended Swan star Isaac Heaney claims Sydney's best and fairest. And Knights fans have sold out McDonald Jones Stadium to watch Sunday's grand final against the Roosters. Newcastle's aiming to break a 25-year premiership drought. That's the latest news and sport.
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9: Expect showers today, becoming less likely this afternoon. 18 the top for Murray Bridge and Adelaide, 16 for Victor Harbour and Strathalbyn, 15 for Mount Barker, and 11 the top for Mount Lofty today. Tomorrow, similar temperatures with a shower or two. Same on Sunday with cloudy conditions.
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0: you're off to a cracking of a start.
1: Yeah.
0: Is that a thing? Cracking of a start. Yep.
2: Well, some people who are going to be having a cracking of an evening are the Adelaide Crows.
0: Oh.
2: It's their BNF tonight.
0: Well, best and fairest. Is there a specific name for it, or is it just that?
2: Malcolm Blight Medal.
0: Oh, nice.
2: Yeah, so Jordan Dawson got it last year. I'm not sure who might get it this year. I mean, they've all been pretty good. Oh, Rankin probably.
0: Well, this is Texas' last one, isn't it?
2: Yeah, it would be.
0: Do you reckon they're just going to do it
2: for them? Oh, they can't do that.
0: Well, they wouldn't if it's best and fairest, I suppose, because they have to go through the whole count and...
2: It's a proper thing, right?
0: They're not just going to go, oh, Texas, you can have it, mate.
2: Oh, put in a couple extra votes for that.
0: Surely a special something for him, though.
2: Yeah.
0: Like, oh, see you later.
2: That'd be nice. I mean, he already took his locker door. I'm sure he can take something else.
0: This is true.
2: And maybe he can hand out a copy of his book to everyone. That'd be nice.
0: I was going to say, surely they'd let him just at least give it a plug.
2: Yeah.
0: Does his really heartwarming speech and don't know what's going to come next, but I've got this new project.
2: Yep.
0: Book's out now, so if anyone wants to make some content, happy to do a bit of a contra deal for
2: and
0: you.
2: Don't and don't footy players love to do a bit of content on TikTok?
0: This is true.
2: Josh Shelley in particular. Look out for that one.
0: Okay, I'm going to have to look that up later.
2: He loves
0: Is he on the dances?
2: Oh, he loves
0: or?
2: It. Yeah, everything.
0: Okay.
2: He loves it.
0: Great. There you go. Hey, you know who else is going to have a cracker of a night? With a potential cracker of a whip.
2: Oh.
0: There's a rodeo going down.
2: That's it.
0: At the Bend.
2: It's for the Bend Classic. More cars, more country, more camping. And we're going to chat to the family behind the old rodeo straight after Imagine Dragons. Oh. It is Craig and Chels Friday morning on Power FM.

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1: Hope you're having a great start to your Friday morning. And by the way, that rain is the end of the Imagine Dragons song. Although but it is pouring outside.
0: Yeah, if we turn up the volume on the mics, you might hear. Now, the Bend Classic is opening today, running through until this Sunday, October 4, at the Shell V Power Motorsport Park in Tailem Bend, bringing more cars, more country and more camping. You can experience motorsport, camping, country music, and tonight, for the only night over the weekend, a rodeo. And the family behind the rodeo, from the family, Tony Jean, joins us this morning. Tony, how are you going?
2: Hello, I'm good, thank you.
1: Oh, thank you so much for joining us. So the Woodall family are behind this event, which is super exciting. It's kicking off tonight at 5, and there's a lot involved. Bull riding, saddle bronc, bareback, barrel racing, me pretending I know what that is, all happening at the Bend Classic. I suppose rather than me pretending I know what it is, Tony, can you kind of tell us a little bit about it and what people can expect if they're heading to a rodeo for the first time tonight?
2: It's a really cool atmosphere, and you get to experience something that most people don't actually get to experience.
1: Yeah.
2: It's friendly, it's very family friendly as well, and yeah, it's just really cool to watch.
0: When you hear Chels saying all those things like the saddle bronc and the bareback and the barrel racing, do you have to bring in these animals and things to ride on?
2: Yes, we breed them all at my grandfather's farm in Victoria, and so they're all our bucking stock.
1: There you go.
0: I haven't had to travel too far then, just up up to Tailem Bend from Victoria.
2: Yeah.
1: Now, as you said, it is very family-friendly, but your family are such a big part of it, representing three generations of rodeo, Australian champs in each generation. Yourself, now, are you the granddaughter, is that right? So you said your grandfather, it's his farm where you, breed all the animals. So what are you going to be competing in tonight?
2: I'll be competing in the barrel racing.
1: Can you tell us a little bit more about that?
2: There's three drums, and you've got to either choose left or right and complete a cloverleaf pattern, and it's the fastest time that wins.
1: Oh, wow.
2: Yeah.
1: Intrigued.
0: On an actual barrel?
2: No, you're on a horse.
0: On a horse, right.
2: Going around.
0: Oh, okay, right, I get you.
2: Going around drums, yeah.
0: But the horse isn't something that it's, also trying to throw you off, right?
2: No, it's not.
0: This one's not.
1: No,
0: okay,
1: good.
0: Thank goodness.
1: Good.
0: Well, that makes it slightly better, but still quite tricky.
2: Yes.
0: All right.
1: Can you tell us a little bit of the behind the scenes in how do people get into the rodeo industry and how do they qualify for rodeos like this one?
2: I don't think there's really a specific way to get into it. Anyone can really just come if they're interested, especially the barrel racing. We get a lot of locals in that have horses and just would like to try it out.
1: Yeah, right.
2: Yeah, it's just really easy to just go and try if you want to.
0: Yeah, I feel like a lot of people will jump on a mechanical bull and go, oh, yeah, this is pretty. Oh, I don't mind doing this. A bit different in the real thing, yeah?
2: Yes, very different.
0: Yeah, a bit more at stake.
1: I don't know if I'd be game to try the real thing.
0: Yeah. Actually, we saw on TV the other day, Chris Hemsworth, obviously, famous actor.
2: Yeah.
0: His daughter, actually, 14 years of age, won a rodeo competition. She wouldn't happen to be flying into Tailem Bend tonight, would she?
2: No,
0: that's unfortunate. Imagine.
2: Not that I believe.
1: It was worth asking.
0: Yeah,
1: though.
0: You never know.
1: Seems to be rodeo
0: quiet
1: time.
0: Word that Chris may be there. No, we're not expecting him.
1: Now, I believe there's quite a few young SA locals as well, and such a big range of events too. Is there one particular thing that you're looking forward to?
2: I think just seeing, because we've never held a rodeo at a place that has so many different events on at the same time. I think I'm really interested to see how they all mix together and see the turnout of people that come.
1: Yeah, absolutely. It's going to be a huge turnout, I'm sure.
0: Yeah, it's only tonight, so don't miss it. And then you can say you've been to your first rodeo if you haven't already.
1: Exactly.
0: You know? So, this isn't my first one.
2: Exactly.
0: It's at the Bend Classic tonight, one night only. Grab your tickets at thebend.com.au. Tony Jean, thanks for taking us through it.
2: Anytime.
1: Thanks so much.
0: It's the life of a showgirl now. Very different life.
1: To the life of a rodeo girl,
0: Do you reckon Taylor Swift has ever gone on a bucking bronco or something?
1: It was like a horse girl.
0: Yeah, that's right. It's Craig and Chels. Her name was

0: Craig and Chelsea with you Friday morning on Power FM. It is 19 past 8.
1: Happy Friday. This October 2, a bit random, is actually National Name Your Car Day.
0: Finally.
1: Yeah.
0: It's come around.
1: Yeah. And actually, the write-up for it is, unfortunately, many people don't think about naming their cars.
0: Yeah, and that is unfortunate.
1: It is unfortunate. So National Name Your Car Day has been set aside, especially for those who may have forgotten this little ritual. I have to say, I did name my first car and my second car, but this current car that I have...
0: No name.
1: Doesn't have a name.
0: Running around with it. What were your first two cars?
1: I had a little 2004 Kia Rio, and the number plate had WZW on it, so I called it Whizzy Woo.
0: Whizzy Woo, that's great.
1: Because it kind of just whizzed around. That was a Whizzy Woo. And then my poor dear Magna that got written off, that was Maggie.
0: Maggie, that makes sense.
1: Not because it's a magnet, it's because it was a golden colour like Maggie Simpson.
0: Oh, interesting.
1: No, it was obviously for both.
0: Oh, come on. My first car was a Holden Cruise.
1: Okay.
0: And I called him Charlie.
1: Oh.
0: Charlie Cruise. Could be Tom's son.
1: Could be, yes.
0: But now we've done the thing because I had to trade in the Cruise and then we've upgraded because we have a bus now essentially at home.
1: Mm-hmm.
0: And then I got my wife's old car.
1: Yeah.
0: So now I don't have a name for my new car.
1: Oh, no. Okay, so both of us, our current cars don't have a name.
0: Need to think about it.
1: So if anyone has suggestions for our car names, yeah, happy to take them on.
0: Susie Suzuki?
1: Well,
0: maybe.
1: This is true. I've got a Mitzi. Yep.
0: Yeah, see, we'd need some suggestions.
1: Do I just roll out Maggie again? That's a bit...
0: No, Maggie too.
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1: Hope you're having a great Friday morning ahead of a long weekend. Vibes are good.
0: Yeah. Now, yep. Up next, we have a listener, Kate from Middleton, who likes to call in from time to time.
1: I've heard of Kate.
0: Yeah, she kind of, like, her life almost mirrors what Kate Middleton's life is like in the UK, but on the south coast.
1: Yeah, I still haven't been able to catch up with her yet, which is a real bummer.
0: This is great. You'll be able to, join us next.
1: I'm keen. I mean, I have, like, in my emails, it does say there's a meeting scheduled in, like, 15, 20 minutes' time.
0: We're still on air.
1: Just for me, because I'm away next week, just logistics chat.
0: But we're meant to be on air.
1: Yeah, no, I'll see if I can go, while the news is playing, I'll see if I can go sort that out. So, yeah. See if we can chat to her next. That'll be good.
0: Okay, yeah, we'll get her on.
1: Speaking of that news, Chris Guscott's about to bring it to us. Filling in for Jenny Lenman, and a small part of history in the Mount Barker Township will need to be repaired after a single vehicle accident yesterday evening. He's got all the details in a moment.
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3: The roads are still wet, so take care out there this morning. The limit on the freeway down to 80 between Stirling and the tollgate due to the wet weather. Roadworks continuing today as well on Mount Barker Road at Vertun. Also Flaxley Road in Mount Barker and Ridley Road at Manham as well. Your local IGA is having a three-day sale right now till Sunday. 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
5: Good morning, I'm Chris Guscott. A small part of history in the Mount Barker township will need to be repaired after a single vehicle accident yesterday evening. Emergency services were called to the Gawler Street Bridge around 5:30 p.m. after a car hit the wall and railing, damaging the old masonry and stone parapet. The circumstances around the crash are unclear. Crews were working last night to make the site safe before repairs can begin. Police have charged a 61-year-old man after allegedly locating a loaded gel blaster and double-sided blade at his Murray Bridge home. Detectives carried out a search just before 5 p.m. on Wednesday and seized both items. The man was charged with three offences and bailed to appear in court in late December. An early bushfire danger season declaration in the western parts of our state could mean an earlier season locally as well, according to the CFS. Consultation is ongoing across the local fire districts in the Murraylands, Mount Lofty Ranges and Upper Southeast, as five districts on the EP and to the north will have bans in place from October 15th. CFS says increased fuel loads and the possibility of a warmer than average spring behind the early declarations, with harvest also beginning across most of the state. And a Taylan Bend early childhood educator has been recognised as one of Australia's outstanding family daycare workers. Leone Capes was named the Riverland and Murray Mallee Regional winner in the 2026 Excellence in Family Daycare Awards and will now be eligible to be named a national finalist ahead of the national competition in Brisbane. And that's the latest in your local news.
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6: Hi, I'm Phoebe Humphrey. Online gaming platforms are being put on notice with fresh calls for protections against child exploitation and extremist material to be beefed up. A new report has found major gaps in the way games like Roblox, Fortnite and Minecraft protect kids online. Australia's eSafety Commissioner Julie Inman-Grant telling Nine protections of child accounts are not on by default.
7: So if you are a predator, whether you're a violent extremist or you're grooming for sexual purposes, you're going to go to the digital playgrounds where children are.
6: Travel chaos is expected at major airports across the country today as Jetstar staff walk off the job. 1,000 union members will take strike action for an hour amid an ongoing pay dispute. Jetstar says contingency plans are in place but can't guarantee there won't be delays. And a second recording has been given to Victoria Police investigating the Swans Pullman Hotel scandal. News Corp reports a 20-minute video details what happened inside the room on August 17, including allegations of sexual assault. In sports, Sydney's Isaac Heaney says he's vowing to come back stronger next year after winning his third straight Best and Fairest Award amid his club suspension. He polled 431 votes, 31 ahead of runner-up Brodie Grundy. Heaney did not attend last night's ceremony. And Roosters legend Brad Fittler believes the departure of a number of stars will only make the side hungrier to secure the NRL Premiership. Freddie telling Nine it'll no doubt be some added motivation come Sunday.
8: No Angus, he's going to be gone. Mark, he's a huge loss. And then, of course, Daly Cherry Evans. So some really big names moving.
6: That's the latest news and sport.
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11: Expect showers today, becoming less likely this afternoon. 18 the top for Murray Bridge and Adelaide, 16 for Victor Harbour and Strathalbyn, 15 for Mount Barker, and 11 the top for Mount Lofty today. Tomorrow, similar temperatures with a shower or two. Same on Sunday with cloudy conditions.
4: Murraylands, Adelaide Hills and South Coast. Allow me to introduce Mount Barker's tiredest man and the woman who puts the in madam. This is Craig and Chels.
12: Yes, indeedy. On a Friday morning, welcome to the show. It is 23 minutes to 9.
11: And we're here thanks to Encounter Lutheran College. Thrive, connect and belong on the South Coast. What a slogan.
12: Yeah.
11: Thrive, connect, belong, and that's what you need in life.
12: Craig and Chels need a slogan as good as that.
11: I don't think anyone has a slogan as good as that.
12: No, it's very good.
11: It's very good.
12: And shout outs to the students who, while they're on school holidays, a couple of them have done some cool pieces for this Sustainable Futures art exhibition that's going on at the Coral Street Art Space.
11: Opening tomorrow night, 6:30 p.m. Coral Street in Victor Harbour. Kid-friendly event as well.
12: It's yep.
11: A perfect one to take the whole family along to. It's been put on by The Flang, which is the Fleurieu Sustainable Fashion Gang, and that is another great name. Great slogan.
12: It is.
11: Great name.
12: The encounter pieces you'll see there is a fast fashion inspired headpiece, mm-hmm. or a couple made by a couple of the Year 10 art students.
11: Great.
12: And then they've got just the encounter polo, just
11: oh.
12: the top, because it's showcasing natural fibre uniform.
11: Great.
12: Like the option, yeah.
11: That is very... Oh, so they've got like a couple of uniform
12: fibers.
11: Options.
12: Yeah, one of them has natural fibres in it. And so
11: you
12: yeah.
11: love to hear that.
12: It's very clever stuff.
11: Oh, they just can't sit still at Encounter.
12: They really
11: got to
12: can't.
11: Keep busy in the school holidays as well.
12: Well, speaking of not sitting still, someone who is always on the move is our listener, Kate from Middleton.
11: Oh, also on the South Coast there.
12: She lives a very, very fast-paced life. Very similar to what's going on with the actual Royals. So we like to check in from time to time and see how her life is reflecting what's going over on in the UK.
11: All right. In the UK.
12: UK, yes.
11: I am hoping to stick around. I mean, the boss is just outside the door going, like, signalling I need to
12: no,
11: go
12: she has to, stay
11: to that
12: in
11: meeting.
12: Here.
11: Yeah, look,
12: because
11: Kate's
12: call.
11: About to get on the phone.
12: What do you mean?
11: Well, I'll quickly go chat to them and hopefully I'll be back in time. Is that all right?
12: Yeah, yeah.
11: Okay.
12: You do what you
11: got
12: to do.
11: I'll go do that now.
12: All right, Kate from Middleton on next here on Power FM. Yeah.

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0: is Craig and Chels. Friday morning here on Power FM. Without the Chels bit, she's just ducked off into a meeting, which is sad because we have a listener on the South Coast, Kate from Middleton, joining us. Good morning, Kate.
1: Oh, hi, Craig. It's so good to be back. I'm so sad to miss that Chels again, but that's all right. I'm sure one day,
0: We'll tee it up. So if you've just joined us on the show and you haven't heard, Kate from Middleton lives a very similar life to the Princess of Wales herself, but here on the Flurio. So we have seen that Kate Middleton and Prince William have visited Headingley Rugby Stadium, learning about the Leeds Rhinos over there and the power of sports. So Kate, did you do anything sporty over the week?
1: Now, it's actually funny you should ask that because we know I'm sporty, I go on my walks, but the Adelaide Thunderbirds, they came to Victor. They put on a clinic for the girls Wednesday arbor to our netball club. So some of the players were there, did a signing. Now, we didn't have any T-Birds merch, so I actually just popped over to the K-Hub, got a pink shirt for Charlie, and signed that one. Charlie was a bit like, I said, that could be worth quite a lot of money one day.
0: You
1: never know, we might be sitting on something there.
0: Well, if we head back over to the Royals, Kate and Wills met rugby legend and league hero Sir Kevin Sinfield. He's just done an ultra-marathon fundraising for MND, and Kate described him as super fit. Now, Kate, did your husband Willie have anything to say about the netballers?
1: Do you know what? I think I was a bit more vocal about it than Willie. I was fangirling over, you know, just how toned they are and so very tall. I mean, I was the tallest in my class all through primary school, and I actually get asked about that a lot.
0: Yeah.
1: These girls, they towered over me. They're in the right career.
0: They are indeed. Now, we also saw the Prince and Princess of Wales at the premiere of Tom Cruise's new film Digger, posing with him there on the carpet. Have you seen the new film Digger yet?
1: Oh, I'm going to get a little bit... I'm blushing already. I have been a Tom Cruise fan for the longest time.
0: Yeah.
1: He's on my list, if you know what I mean. Don't tell Lily. 64 and still got it. So, yeah, anyway, I did go to the first screening. Actually, Victor Cinema had the screening yesterday just after lunch. No spoilers, but I'm obsessed. Even under all that makeup,
0: still
1: got it.
0: Now, I don't think we've chatted since Harry and Meghan moved back to the UK, and you mentioned that Meghan from Mount Barker and Barry were moving back to Encounter Bay. How is that all going?
1: Oh, look, it's fine. It's fine. And like, we're playing happy family. We've gotten a little bit closer, and only now that she's apologised for not posting me on her Instagram. And she also did chat me a coffee yesterday, so that's a win. So, we are getting there.
0: International Coffee
1: Day. And if she's listening, lots of love.
0: Yeah,
1: okay. Yeah, it was Coffee Day.
0: Well, Meghan actually got caught up with some issue with the school WhatsApp, and they're having a bit of trouble at their new school over in the UK. How's Meghan, and the kids doing at their new school in Encounter Bay?
1: Yeah, look, again, fine. She's at all the events, of course, all dressed up, especially the ones where they take photos for the newsletter, dragging Barry along with her.
0: Of course.
1: She did actually, funnily enough, she accidentally called the whole school mum group. She FaceTimed them while she was on the loo. So that's never ideal, is it?
0: They didn't see anything too much. Well, you've got the three kids on school holidays, Georgie, Charlie and Huey, so we better let you get back to it. But thank you, Kate from Middleton.
1: Oh, thank you. It's so exciting to be on the radio again. Oh, and just quick shout-outs to the mums, Helen and Lisa, my school mums. They told me to say that. But thank you, Craig. I love chatting to you.
0: No worries, Kate from Middleton. Call back anytime, and hopefully next time Chels is here.
1: Yes, I will, though. I'll

0: KRFM with Craig and Chelsea, 11 minutes away from 9 on a Friday morning.
1: Happy Friday morning, ahead of a long weekend. It's week 5, is it, of this journey?
0: Oh, yeah.

0: Craig and Chelsea's
1: Perfect 300. I'm excited.
0: It is a quest that we've set for ourselves. We were not sure how exactly we were going to go. I think, like, there's a tiny bit when you first start that goes, we could make this happen.
1: Yeah.
0: And then when you're 5 weeks in, you go, well, look, we could still make this happen, but we're a bit more realistic about it now.
1: We're halfway and our PBs are over the halfway of the target that we need,
0: yeah,
1: technically. So that's as simple as it is, right? So we'll be fine. We'll get there.
0: So each and every Tuesday and Friday at around about 11:30, we head on down to Bridge Bowl. We play three games and we are in the hunt of the perfect game, which is 12 strikes in a row. We have our stats up on the socials at Power FMSA. You can check those out if you like.
1: Yes. If you want to pop down Bridge Bowl on Morris Road in Murray Bridge, it's a great place to spend your school holidays. As you said, we'll be there around 11:30. We'd love to see you there too.
0: And we have been asking for kids to get involved if you want to make a Craig or Chels poster, a 300 poster, anything with bowling on it. We just want, you know, some little fans to come down. It would be amazing.
1: Mm-hmm.
0: Isla, actually, I was mentioning this around the house and she went, oh, can I make you a poster? And she made one last night. I flicked it through to you.
1: Can I have a look at it now?
0: Yeah, go
1: okay.
0: for it.
1: It.
0: It's kind of almost like an invitation.
1: Oh, it is like, it's like a... Like a marketing poster. Take
0: yeah.
1: this over an AI poster any day.
0: Yeah, exactly.
1: That's great. She's even got the apostrophe in the right spot for Chelsea's.
0: Yeah, I did make sure to write that for her.
1: That's great.
0: Yeah.
1: Everyone gets that wrong. Craig and Chelsea's perfect 300. But the 300's got like confetti going on with bowling balls in
0: inside
1: it.
0: Inside the zeros.
1: Great. Come to Bridge Bowl, 11:30, Tuesday and Friday. Cheer Craig and Chels on. Great.
0: Yeah.
1: So, great.
0: Our marketing is sorted.
1: Yep. It's very colourful. Could we pop something in the middle there?
0: Yeah. Or? Oh, sorry. I forgot to say she asked me.
1: Okay.
0: She saw the pictures of us holding the balls that we've got up on socials. And sorry, I've mocked it up. So she wants me to print it out and bring it home to glue in the middle.
1: That's really sweet. I was like, there's a big patch in the middle that's missing. Oh, great. Can you post it on social?
0: Yeah, I'll get that on our Facebook and Instagram story so you can see that. And, yeah, we'd love to see you at 11:30-ish today. We're usually there for like an hour or more, so.
1: We would love to also see some very creative posters from you.
0: Yes, please do. And we'll let you know how we're going. Do I have permission when you're not here on Tuesday morning to let us know results so far?
1: Oh, yeah. On our behalf. Absolutely.
0: So,
1: go for it.
0: If you don't see us live today, catch up with the results Tuesday morning on Power FM.
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0: RFM with Craig and Chels on a Friday morning. It is 3 minutes away from nine.
1: Happiest of Friday mornings. The long weekend is nearly here. So excited.
0: It is going to be a good one. Enjoy it, whatever you happen to get up to. If you need some reminiscing listening, you can head to the free iHeart app and chase down the Craig and Chels pod.
1: And chase down is a good word, because let's see if Chelsea remembers to upload it today.
0: No, you'll be right. And you can listen to older versions as well. You can go right through if you need a bit of listening.
1: Exactly right. Now, I am going to be away next week. We've got the long weekend, then I'm taking the four off to have a little holiday. So I'll be back on that following Monday. I think it's like 10 days from now.
0: Yes, Dad friend Brad's going to join for a couple of shows. But Tuesday morning, the chickens will be back. We got Jaden Forster, our entertainment reporter. Going to chat to a Taylor Ben educator who has just been recognised in the National Family Daycare Awards.
1: Stunning.
0: We'll be getting kind of like similar to Narelle, how it was the dairy farmers. But for that, she gets to go to a national dinner and potentially be our national winner.
1: Very cool. Does she get to get all frocked up as well? I would like to know that.
0: I assume so.
1: I'll ask on my behalf. Yes. Thank you.
0: We'll also give you the bowling updates, and I have a petty letter already figured out because I hate daylight saving.
1: Okay, so the petty letter's up to me. Love to hear that. Hey, like we said, huge weekend. It is a bit wet out there, and although there's, you know, a lot of racing going on locally, let's not bring it to the roads. Yeah. Drive really safely out
0: Stay
1: there.
0: Stay safe. Heaps of extra traffic. So, yeah, do all of that. Chels, we'll catch you in a week.
1: See you later.
0: I'll see you Tuesday. Katie Wright Dynamite coming up from 10 on The Right Stuff. Have a great weekend.
1: Bye.
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0: Essen Boulevard and Pake Road, which he says would marry up well with existing and planned infrastructure. Police are renewing their appeal for public assistance to help locate missing Victorian man David, who vanished from Murray Bridge last week. David was last seen on Swanport Road around 4 p.m. last Friday, with grave fears held for his well-being. David is roughly 180 centimetres tall, Caucasian appearance, heavy build, and was wearing a white T-shirt with a motif on the front and black shorts. CCTV images of David can be found via the SA Police website. The Water Operations Unit will today assist in the search with SES, who will focus on local riverbanks and waters, along with patrols door-knocking residents. Anyone with information is urged to contact the police assistance line on 131 444. The Nepenthe cellar door site and vineyard has been sold as restructuring within the broader wine industry continues. The Balhanna site is now under the control of Tomich Wines, with a grape supply contract in place for the 2027 vintage. Australian Vintage, the company who previously owned them, will keep ownership of the brand despite selling its day-to-day operations, stating that now was the right time for a new start for Nepenthe. And the long weekend marks a key change to your clocks at home. Daylight savings will begin at 2 a.m. on Sunday, remaining in place until the first week of April. Locals are being reminded to turn their clocks forward an hour before you go to bed on Saturday. And that's the latest in your local news.
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2: Hi, I'm Phoebe Humphrey. Aussie parents are being warned that gaming platforms like Minecraft and Fortnite are not doing enough to protect their kids against extremist material and sexual exploitation. The eSafety Commissioner says the gaming giant's analysis tools are failing to detect language related to crime, violence or sexual extortion. Victoria Police have been handed a second recording from the night of the Sydney Swans hotel scandal. News Corp reports it's a 20-minute long video that includes one woman detailing her version of what happened in the Pullman hotel room on August 17, including allegations of sexual assault. And the Premier of South Australia reckons the states have a role to play when it comes to tackling artificial intelligence as SA launches a nation-leading royal commission into the tech. Premier Peter Malinauskas telling Seven, while things are being done on a federal level, states have to do their bit.
3: That sort of policy effort, whether it be around how we use AI in schools or how we're using AI for public service delivery, more productivity for people in things like health, you know, we want to have a good look at that.
2: In sport, Will Ashcroft has capped a stellar year with the Lions, taking home Brisbane's best and fairest overnight. The triple premiership player and dual Norm Smith medalist adding his first Merritt Murray medal to his collection, edging out runner-up Josh Dunkley by just 2 votes, while Sydney's Isaac Heaney claimed his third straight best and fairest despite his club suspension. And Cameron Green is under an injury cloud ahead of Australia's first test against South Africa. He suffered an abdominal strain in an ODI game on Wednesday. The test starts next Friday. That's the latest news and sport.
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7: Expect showers today, becoming less likely this afternoon. 18 the top for Murray Bridge and Adelaide, 16 for Victor Harbour and Strathalbyn, 15 for Mount Barker, and 11 the top for Mount Lofty today. Tomorrow, similar temperatures with a shower or two. Same on Sunday with cloudy conditions.
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